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0: Rubbers, Phoenix flexing right here on the People Station Power 923, man. More music continuing to roll down the night. I don't want you to go anywhere. Beautiful thing is, you ain't got to, all right? I will tell you this, though. If you've ever been hurt in a car wreck, a truck accident, or any kind of serious injury that's not your fault, you're always going to need somebody in your corner to fight for you like it truly matters. I'm telling you, you don't think so until you're in that situation and you really, really need somebody, all right? 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And while you're at it, you got to go check out my guy's Facebook, right? Talk about tapped into the community. Gotta love it, man. Shout out JB, man. 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

0: Right here on the People Station Power 923. It's got me wanting to listen to that internet album. 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Let's go, yo. The Broadway Joe
1: 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We're talking about it because it's in the news. A homeowner is upset at Little Rock police because the police shot his innocent dog. 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

Man, for real, I love being from this dirty South, man. Maybe the G I am today, maybe the hustle I am today, the grinder, the baller, the gangster I am today, man. A lot of people got opinions and issues and problems with what they see coming from the South and who doing what in the South, man. But I'ma tell you like this, you dog, it's the South. We gon' be here, we been here, and ain't going nowhere. Take it how you like it, hate it,

Good morning. I'm Ryan Houston from Channel 7's Daybreak, and you can catch me on Fridays on the Broadway Joe Morning Show.

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0: Mixtape, they are your favorite throwbacks back to back to back, just like that. Jizzak, all right, man. Y'all know the last holiday of the summer is coming up, man. What's your plans for Labor Day? You doing a pool party, backyard barbecue, a trip to the lake, whatever it is, man. We know the family and the friends are going to get together for fun, okay? But also, this holiday has also become one of the deadliest times with drunk drivers endangering themselves and others, all right? Of course, it is illegal to drive with a blood alcohol level of 0.08 or higher. And if you do, the consequences are crazy, all right? You're going to lose your license, probably go to jail, right? Ain't no probably, you're going to jail. And you're going to pay the court costs, attorney fees, and the fines that can come with all of that can be thousands of dollars, right? And you're going to be restricted to driving with an ignition interlock. And what that means is you got to blow into this little device before you can even drive your car. And it detects your alcohol in your system, man. Listen, it's crazy, all right? And you're going to have to pay for it, all right? Listen, lock in, man. The holiday weekend is active. It's time to kick you, but it's not a time for you to be drinking and driving. So please think before you drink. Drive sober or get pulled over. It's CTC on the People Station, Power 923. Let's go, yo.
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2: Trying to help a par brother out. He's married with two young kids, and every time he visits his parents, they love talking about what he did in his past. All the bad things. He told his parents, that's not good because it could influence my kids. But they tell him to suck it up because you did it. Par listeners, he wants them to stop. What do you think?
3: 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So why are you introducing them to these bad things that he did?
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4: Every day, man, I'd be wanting to run him out of there. I got two kids. My daughter didn't get in no trouble. My son, how you get suspended? Why are you suspended? Us. Smoking cigarettes and shooting dice behind the suspension building. Us.
5: Hey,
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0: be like right now. That's right, man. With Donnell Jones and Joe tonight, man. Oh, yes, Sirski. I cannot wait till I get off air, man. You know where I'm headed, all right? If you don't, you better tap in with me on social, baby. DJs, what up, though? All right? Listen, it is your time to win your tickets to Hamilton, baby. Hit me up, 501-381-0923. That is the number, man. Hamilton is coming to town, man, and I got tickets just for you. Straight like that, all right? Yes, man. 501-381-0923. That is the number, man. It is going down August 25th, baby. That's right, man. At the Robinson Center, man. I got two tickets for you. Hamilton, baby. Call them now with the crazy page. Tickets are yours. All right, hit me up. 501-381-0923 is the number. That's 501-381-0923, baby.
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0: We're talking about it because it's in the news, and it happened in Memphis. A mother came home at 1:30 in the morning and found a 21-year-old man under the bed of her 13-year-old daughter. She shot him and killed him as he was leaving the home. Power listeners, how do you feel about this one? Should she catch a case?
1: Have he turned his back and walked off?
2: To call
1: the cops.
2: She asked the man to leave. Man was leaving. The man was outside. You cannot shoot nobody in the back like this, bro.
1: 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And I'm not taking up for the man, but we don't know what he was told. And all I can say is 13 does not look 13.
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0: 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Falling hard on another hemisphere. Somebody tell them people Mr. Hem is here.
1: Whoa, whoa, whoa, whoa, whoa, whoa.
0: Mr. Hem is here.
1: Whoa, whoa, whoa, whoa, whoa, whoa.
0: Mr.

0: 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Falling hard on another hemisphere. Somebody tell them people Mr. Hem is here.
1: Whoa, whoa, whoa, whoa, whoa, whoa.
0: Mr. Hem is

0: cap. 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Big Master P vibe, no limit. Ballin' hard on another hemisphere. Somebody tell them people Mr. Hem is here.
1: Whoa, whoa, whoa, whoa, whoa, whoa.
0: Mr. Hem is here.
1: Whoa, whoa, whoa, whoa, whoa, whoa.
0: Mr. Hem.

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TikTok when I dance. On that demon time, she might start her OnlyFans. Big B and that B stand for bands. 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

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I'm a bad piece of savage, no comparison here. 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I'm coming.

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0: We're talking about it because it's in the news. A homeowner is upset at Little Rock police because the police shot his innocent dog. But the footage is out now. Power listener, how do you feel about this footage?
1: So I told him, get your dog. And the man said, he's all right. And the dog immediately turned and started growling. And then he charged from inside the house out to the street. If you're looking at the footage, people, the officer was in the middle of the damn street. He almost backed into that damn SUV that was going by before he even shot. The dog was not in the yard. He was not being aggressive and being territorial. He was in the street.
2: 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So if you're scared, you get back in your vehicle, man. Simple as that.
1: He was aggressive. I shot him too.
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0: Nation.
1: Trying to help a par brother out. He's married with two young kids, and every time he visits his parents, they love talking about what he did in his past. All the bad things. He told his parents, that's not good because it could influence my kids. But they tell him to suck it up because you did it. Par listeners, he wants them to stop. What do you think?
2: I'm just trying to figure out, is he just going around lying to his kids about what he did when he grown up? What's going on?
3: That's what he doing.
2: And Keith, what I'm trying to figure out, what in the world do he mean that when he said to me that don't say it no more? What are you going to do when I keep going? Now, that's what I want to know. I want to know when I keep telling your children, my grandkids, about what you done, what you going to do when I keep doing it. Because I'm going to keep doing it because you called Broadway Joe and told Broadway Joe and y'all put it on the radio. You ain't going to do nothing. Shut up. You done it. We laughing about it. You ain't going to do nothing. I'm going to tell your wife what you done too, baby. You better watch her with one eye open.
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let's get the party started. 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
1: Steps, I be popping. 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Wrong with that motion. I be getting the cut. 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She say this, her. I don't give a f. These trying to scrap the foot. 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

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Are you an Arkansas artist? 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

0: We're talking about it because it's in the news. A homeowner is upset at Little Rock police because the police shot his innocent dog. But the footage is out now. Power listener, how do you feel about this footage?
1: When you have people come by your house, you got to contain your dog, Joe. 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And if that was me, Joe, let me get it right, Joe. I do this here. Shoot him up, bang, bang.
2: Because me personally, if I was an officer, I know he was a young dog. 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

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It's Rampage Wood. 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

0: Hey, what's good, y'all? It's Rampage Wood. 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
1: Trying to help a par brother out. He's married with two young kids, and every time he visits his parents, they love talking about what he did in his past. All the bad things. He told his parents, that's not good because it could influence my kids. But they tell him to suck it up because you did it. Par listeners, he wants them to stop. 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

0: What up, fam? This your boy, Big Sit. There's this other woman, oh, she ain't got it. You know, whenever I'm in the city, I'm tuned in to Power 92 Jam at the People Station. 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

0: We're talking about it because it's in the news, and it happened in Memphis. A mother came home at 1:30 in the morning and found a 21-year-old man under the bed of her 13-year-old daughter. She shot him and killed him as he was leaving the home. Power listeners, how do you feel about this one? Should she catch a case?
1: Have he turned his back and walked off?
2: To call
1: the cops.
2: She asked the man to leave. Man was leaving. The man was outside. You cannot shoot nobody in the back like you get a problem with, you
1: 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All we do know, though, is the young man is dead. And I'm not taking up for the man, but we don't know what he was told. And all I can say is 13 does not look 13.
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Yo, what up? This is the one and only comedian Jesse McDonald, a.k.a. Mr. I Ain't Drunk, I Just Walked This Way. I listen to Power 92 on the app everywhere I go. You don't believe me? Try it for yourself.

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That's when I knew that your heart was scarring. 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Like, wait, babe, let me ask your pardon.

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0: We're talking about it because it's in the news. A homeowner is upset at Little Rock police because the police shot his innocent dog. But the footage is out now. Power listener, how do you feel about this footage?
1: So I told him, get your dog. And the man said, he's all right. And the dog immediately turned and started growling. And then he charged from inside the house out to the street. If you're looking at the footage, people, the officer was in the middle of the damn street. He almost backed into that damn SUV that was going by when he before he even shot. The dog was not in the yard. He was not being aggressive and being territorial. He was in the street.
2: 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Simple as that.
1: He was aggressive. 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
0: Now we don't advocate violence on the show. 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
1: 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So. 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

Yo, what up? This is the one and only comedian Jesse McDonald, a.k.a. Mr. I Ain't Drunk, I Just Walked This Way. I listen to Power 92 on the app everywhere I go. You don't believe me? Try it for yourself.

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Yes. Are you an Arkansas artist? Do you want your music heard on the People Station? Listen up loud. 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CTC could be interviewing you and playing your jam right here on the People Station. 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
1: Trying to help a par brother out. He's married with two young kids, and every time he visits his parents, they love talking about what he did in his past. 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He told his parents, that's not good because it could influence my kids. But they tell him to suck it up because you did it. Par listeners, he wants them to stop. What do you think?
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2: 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What are you going to do when I keep going? 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Shut up. 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You ain't going to do nothing. 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You better watch it with one eye open.
3: One eye open.
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0: And hot day today, another one up there, 100 degrees. The low tonight near 75. We're at 75 right now in Central Arkansas. Better than yesterday. We're already at 80 degrees this time yesterday morning. Got that keyword for you to jet away to see, hear, and enjoy. Usher and Chris Brown in Las Vegas. And your keyword is M-O-B-E-M-E-N-T. 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They're doing it up big time in Vegas. Round trip airfare for two to two-night hotel stay. And, of course, you get tickets to that big, big, big, big show. 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Good luck at getting qualified to see Chris Breezy and Usher in the big city. Hamilton, we're going to be talking with some of the play. Yeah, this is coming to town next week, the musical. As a matter of fact, we'll have some guests on this morning to talk more about that. Actually, they are a part of Hamilton. We'll be talking with them this morning and giving you a chance to win tickets. And, of course, the Golden Lions. They're doing it up big time, y'all. The Golden Lions will be here in Little Rock on next weekend to take on the men of Morehouse with the HBCU football at its best here in Little Rock. And we got tickets for you for that. As a matter of fact, we're going to give you a family four-pack for that. And we're going to give you tickets for Hamilton. I'll give you the exact time to get your win on for that. All that's coming up this morning. And special guests will be joining us. The coach will be back with us. Of course, next week we'll start our high school football Power Pigskin Picks as high school football kicks off. But we'll have our Power Pigskin Picks coming up with Coach this morning. Also, we'll talk with our Pulaski County Sheriff, Sheriff Eric Higgins, about things that are going on in the county. And the Honorable Mayor of our great city in Pine Bluff, Mayor Vivian Flowers, will be joining us for the Pine Bluff Progress Report. Mayor Frank Scott Jr. will join us with Unite Little Rock Report that's coming up. Just told you we'll have some cast members from the hit musical Hamilton. They'll be talking with us this morning. And Ryan Houston's got our movie reviews. Woo, ain't a lot left. Comedian Keith Glaser's with us this morning. He's got trending stories and sports to talk about.
1: Yes, sir. We're going to start off with a little sports, Joe. I watched a little bit of preseason football last night, and it was decent at best. I'll put it that way. But no big deal because NFL preseason has kicked off. We are in week two, and I've got more preseason games and scores from last night, plus games tonight and this weekend. So we'll get into all of that. And I don't know if you heard a lot of drama around Stephen A. Smith right now. Well, he announces an HBCU broadcasting deal he just signed. I'll tell you about that story. And James Harden has brought his career earnings to exceed over $500 million because he just agreed to a three-year $97 million deal to remain with the Cleveland Cavaliers. And the NFL fines the Saints and the Cowboys $500K per team for that brawl that happened during practice. And people are saying, man, they're going to keep doing that until you start, you know, finding the players, finding the damn team ain't going to do much. We're going to talk about that story. And to slide over to some trending stories, good news for Walmart shoppers because Walmart, they are cutting prices. I'll tell you what's going on there. And if you've ever used Clear Eyes, especially lately, well, there has been a major recall. I'll tell you how you need to be aware of that. And more new details in the Tupac murder trial, even allegations that Diddy offered Keefe D money to have Tupac killed. And this story is crazy. Suge Knight claims that Tupac's mom smoked his ashes after he was cremated. Now, I heard the story about the Outlaws doing it, but his mom doing it, this is news to me. But we will get into that story. And not so good news for Gary, Indiana residents. They are dealing with major power outages. I'll tell you about that story. Good news, the U.S. Abraham Lincoln heads home after a nine-month deployment. And the sweet deal of the week this morning from none other than our favorite, Santo Coyote. Man, it's looking good this morning. All that coming up in sports, entertainment, and trending stories.
0: We had some very high winds on yesterday. We're going to tell you, a Malvern school district, as a matter of fact, due to those high winds yesterday, school district in Malvern is closed. And so we're going to be updating you on that. That's coming up in Arkansas News this morning. And a Little Rock police officer placed on administrative leave. The video is everywhere. Holding a gun to a man's head while he was already basically in custody. We'll update you on that. And the also North Little Rock police, they have made the second arrest in the suspect from that shooting at the gas station that happened in July. So both of them are in custody now. And also, a man is held for overnight shooting there in Hot Springs, a homicide there. We'll tell you more about that. And the polls are showing that Democratic candidate Chris Jones is holding a four-point lead over Congressman French Hill in the race for the second congressional district. And that don't mean nothing if you don't go out and vote.
1: That's
0: so
1: right.
0: Make sure you exercise your right to vote. We're going to be talking about all of that coming up this morning here on the Broadway Joe Morning Show. And the power lines are on for early morning birthdays and anniversaries. 501-381-0923 for them early morning birthdays, anniversaries. We got them coming up. It's the Broadway Joe Morning Show.
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1: And it's Jason, the biggest boss in the game. 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
1: And it is 6:23, 23 minutes after 6 o'clock here on the Broadway Joe Morning Show. And we've got a full lineup this morning. We'll be talking with Coach Fitzhill, ball and sports from a different perspective. That's coming up here around 6:30. 7:30 this morning, we'll have our Pulaski County Sheriff, Eric Higgins, joining us, talking safety this morning, as well as we'll have the Honorable Mayor out of Pine Bluff, Madam Mayor Vivian Flowers, joining us at 8 o'clock. At 8:30, it's Mayor Frank Scott Jr. with our Little Rock, Unite Little Rock update report that comes up. We'll talk movies and what's at the theater this weekend with Ryan Houston and movie review. And Hamilton, cast members from Hamilton will be joining us this morning. And we've got tickets for you to see Hamilton. And I'll give you the exact time to win those tickets. We got that coming up for you in just a few. And a reminder again, Keith and I will be heading out today. You can catch us on location. We're looking forward to seeing you, as we will be doing it up live, broadcasting live 2:30 until 4:30 at Local Tire and Wheel there in Benton. Come on by and holler at us. They've got some big deals going on there. We'll have tickets for you for that big UAPB game. We got family four packs we'll be giving you to see the Golden Lions next week take on the men of Morehouse here in Little Rock. And we'll have family four packs for you to see the Golden Lions in Memphis, Tennessee, as they take on the Alcorn State Braves. So, hey, we got double the tickets. Make sure you catch us on location, and no telling what else we will have. Got good swag for you. That's today. Keith and I broadcasting live right now. Keith, talk with us a little bit about things that happened on this day in history. We are at the 21st day, Friday, the 21st day of August 21st.
2: All right, so on this day in history, we're going to go back to 1996. Rick James gets out of jail after serving 2 years of a 5-year sentence for holding a woman hostage during a drug binge. And you know, that was big news back in the day.
1: Yeah. Rick James.
2: Oh, Rick James. We can't say what he said after that. Also on this day in history, in 2012, rap star LL Cool J hears his alarm go off in his Los Angeles home. He rushes downstairs to confront an alleged burglar named Jonathan Kirby. One broken nose, broken jaw, and rib later, Cool J has subdued the intruder, and police are on their way to take the suspect into custody. No word on whether LL Cool J quoted one of his own songs, Mama Said Knock You Out, during the altercation. Yes, sir. And then last on this day in history, in 2020, WAP by Cardi B and Megan Thee Stallion hits number one in America, becoming the most sexually explicit song ever to top the charts. That's what I have on this day in history, Joe.
1: 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It all starts on Friday with Friday Night in the Delta featuring Sir Charles Jones.
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4: 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It's just where it's at.
1: Hey, here's your guy, Andrea. Don't talk to T.I. He's got Summer Walker on this one.

0: and they are calling. Good morning, Coach. Welcome back.
1: Hey. Put me in the game, Joe Keith. How's it going this morning, man? Football, Joe. How you say? You ready for some football?
0: I'm ready for some football.
1: It's up on us. My favorite time of the year, fall. I love it. Fall, you can ball. Just give me the call. It's Friday morning. Here we on and popping. Joe and Keith, my alumni. What's happening, guys? Good?
2: We are all good, Coach. We are fantastic. We are waiting. Next week is the big week. Of course, we've been talking a little college football. Coach, I got to ask you a question. Coach, please tell me the Razorbacks aren't that bad. They put the SEC and the Big Ten together, and we finished last when it come to both of them. Coach, we can't be that bad. We can't be, Coach.
1: I tell you what, Joe, you know what happened in 1998? We were picked last, but we came back. But, Joe, I'm going to say this, ask a question. Who do you know on the Hill? I mean, I think that's so important that we understand what we got to continue doing in football in Central Arkansas for the Razorback to get back to being competitive. But as I said a few weeks ago, you know you got a problem when they pick Vanderbilt in front of you in the SEC. Vanderbilt. Now, think about that. Where people go to be doctors and scientists and lawyers, yeah. Vanderbilt picked ahead of the Hogs. That's not a good trend. But that doesn't mean anything, guys. That doesn't mean anything.
2: Okay,
1: that's
2: good,
1: just perception
2: good.
1: And perception. Perception is not always reality. But I tell you what, it's not good when you come out and thinking the Hogs got one of the toughest schedules. I think it said they play 7 preseason top 25 football teams. Mm-hmm. So, man, just if Coach can make it to be bowl eligible, I mean, that would be a great season to make, particularly, man, 2-10 last year. I mean, just the records, we got to get that turned around. But, Joe, before I go more into that and speak about that, I want to say Thursday night, you realize your alma mater, your Keith alma mater, kicking off the football season, Thursday night lights at Little Rock Central at Quigley Stadium. And, Joe, the band is going to be jamming the Stampede of Sound.
2: Right.
1: Maestro said, got him going over there. He going to say, hey, I hear him say, talking out the side of your neck. You remember how you play that song over there?
2: Yeah, Coach.
1: That band, they be jamming that song over there. Mm-hmm. The band is going to be performing live. The football team, Joe, we're going to pick up that victory. But Thursday night, we're kicking off things live at Little Rock Central Stadium. So we hope everybody will come out and check us out and perform and see the band perform. It's going to be on and popping.
2: Hey,
1: Joe
2: Coach,
1: Keith,
2: Coach, Maestro said will be joining me on Tuesday. He's coming up to talk to me. He missed his interview the last time, so Maestro said will be here on Tuesday to talk about that award-winning Arkansas Baptist College band on Tuesday morning right here on the show.
1: All right, yeah, kicking off because Thursday is on and popping. I've been getting calls asking me, hey, can he quit playing over there after 10 o'clock? You know, he's so excited. He over there in the park, over there playing at 10:30. I said, Jay, man, you got to put the people in the community, they ready to go to bed, see? You can't keep them up all night.
3: Come on, bro. Can't do that.
1: But, hey, them old tubas and drums, they're crunking over there, Joe. They're crunking. But, Joe and Keith, give me the Cowboy report. Are they going to be playoff eligible this year?
2: Oh, yeah, Coach.
1: They're going to be playoff eligible.
2: This is the best we've looked in preseason that we've looked in a long time. We got a bench. We got a defensive coordinator. Coach, let me say this. They went out and got them a brother for the defense. And you know, that's about relationships. You can be a good coach, but you got to have a good relationship with your players. We got some players.
1: That's right.
2: And we just acquired one of the top defensive ends, and he just coming in to help out a little bit. So we serious about it this year, Coach. We serious.
1: Mm-hmm. Playoff eligible. Bowl eligible, so they're going to be playoff eligible. All right. Now,
2: oh, yes, Coach.
1: Y'all heard it. All the power people heard
2: yes,
1: it.
2: Sir.
1: Now,
2: yes,
1: so
2: sir, Coach.
1: Hey, when we get in there October, November, man, I don't want y'all to need therapy now. y'all excited. y'all excited right now. Preseason, they on. Hey, you know what I've been watching, though? The battle of quarterback of Cleveland Browns. It's very interesting when you see two brothers competing against each other. Shadur Sanders and Deshaun Watson, man, that's an interesting battle, and it's going back and forth. It's going to see how that work out. But, man, two talented young men, and I watched their, you know, their completion percentages and things are charting. Interesting watching them develop this year. Hey, guys, I want to talk about this, though, as we talk about the Hogs, and you mentioned up.

0: you realize, I'm going to give y'all a pop quiz. Remember I told y'all there were five. How many teams since 2000 have won the SEC title? Y'all remember that?
1: Mm-hmm. I think we remember it, Coach. It's a test. It's a pop quiz, Keith.
2: Yes, pop quiz.
0: Yeah. Y'all flunking right now, though. Y'all flunking my test.
2: Right. All right.
1: Alabama, Georgia. I know they were on the list.
2: Y'all talking about in the top 10?
1: Yeah. Mm-hmm. Well, the top win a championship. Yeah. Alabama, LSU.
0: Auburn and Florida. Only five teams in this century from 2026 to 2026 have won the SEC title.
1: Wow.
0: So a lot of folks say and think about that, only five. And that's it. Bama's won 9, Georgia's won 6, LSU 5, Auburn 3, and Florida 3. Now I think Texas may be on the verge of breaking that this year. They may be able to break into that. They're picked. And I did that, Joe, looking at the blue chip ratio of the SEC talent assembled, which then looked at seeing what teams had a chance of winning the national championship based on their roster. Georgia has an 84% chance based on their roster, 4 and 5 stars. Texas A&M, 76%. Texas, 70%, and LSU, 65%. They say if you have a talent roster of over 50% made up of 4 and 5 stars, you have an opportunity, odds are, to play for a national championship. However, Indiana defied those odds last year based on their roster, which the older roster there had. But I want to say this. Arkansas, okay, when you look at them, said at number 36, they only have a 13% chance of winning the national championship based on our roster. And Vanderbilt only has a 8% chance, but they're picked ahead of us. So that's really, really interesting to look at that phenomena on how that works. But before I close, I want everybody to look at this because we're going to be talking about high school football next week and the Pigskin Picks coming up. Joe, of the roster of the 43 transfers that on Arkansas's roster, that means a transfer portal, how many do you and Keith think are from the state of Arkansas?
1: Maybe three? two or three,
2: yeah,
1: I would think.
2: Three?
1: Yeah, because I can remember a couple of them, I think. I don't know. What you got, Coach? Right.
0: One.
1: Wow.
0: Young man from Warren, Arkansas. Young man transferred in from Warren. Terrence Robinson, he was 6'6". He transferred from Wichita Baptist last year from Warren, Arkansas. Now, if you go back and look at the roster of the transfers of the signees class last year from Arkansas, of the 20 signees, only 10 from Arkansas. So, Joe, when you look at that right now, of the rosters, only 11 players from the state of Arkansas on that roster based on the Hooten Magazine chart, personnel chart. And Joe, I want to bring that up as we're looking, because when Arkansas is at its best, it's probably been 30 to 35 players from the state of Arkansas helping Arkansas win.
1: Wow.
0: But I'm going to tell you who's benefiting from that, though. Harding and Wichita. All right? Because those are players who are developing and playing. And just look at Wichita now. Early on, the young man played at Wichita from Warren. Now he's got the transfer portal. But what I'm saying, Joe, we have to have more of our young people playing the sports of football to be transferring into Arkansas for Arkansas to be as competitive as the other states that's fulfilling their rosters. Now, that's just kind of looking at this holistically, because if we're going to get, y'all talk about we're down at the bottom, well, it's our own players that's going to help us build that foundation to elevate us back to where we want to be. And that's the reason I think Harding and Wichita are so competitive, because they are recruiting our kids in state. They're developing those kids. They're developing the next Brandon Burlesworth. They're developing all our young people and talent that's going on to be great players. And so we're going to be looking at that in a few weeks and seeing how we can keep identifying these talents, Joe, on the Pigskins Pick, on people who are going to be balling. We're going to be calling, so the money will be falling. So Pigskin Picks next week. So looking forward to it, Joe. Hey, Joe, we got that catfish today. You got to come over there and get that catfish.
1: Coming to get some catfish. Because if you balling.
0: We calling. Don't forget, if you need a GED, come to Miss C, Miss Baker at ABC. It's as easy as 1, 2, 3.
1: All right.
0: We got you, Joe. Until next week, God bless you guys, okay?
1: We'll see you next week, Coach. Because of you balling, the money is falling, and we're going to be calling. We'll see you next week, Coach.
0: All right. All right, God bless.
1: I'm ready for some football. Hey, that's Coach Vince Hill. We get him on Friday and rebroadcast it on Saturday mornings. Coming up, we got Arkansas news. Your winning time this morning. We got double the tickets. We got UAPB football tickets for next Saturday. And we got tickets for you to see Hamilton. It's coming up this morning right here on the Broadway Joe Morning Show.
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5: Cardi B is back. We got Arkansas news coming up. That's the name of her new song. 75 degrees in Little Rock, the Broadway Joe Morning Show. I won't keep

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1: Arkansas news we got it coming up for you next year on the Broadway Joe Morning Show. Hot today near 100 degrees. We're already at 75. We're spinning this thing. Young Miami taking them

0: 923 Jams Broadway Joe Morning Show. We got Arkansas News, and we got Arkansas News coming up for you next. And coming up in Arkansas News, we had weather problems on yesterday all across the state. And no school in Malvern today. And I'm getting calls from my good friend Keith Wells down in the Monticello area. They had high winds there yesterday. And he said there are a number of businesses and a number of things that are closed in the Monticello area also. But we'll talk more about that coming up in the news this morning. And a Little Rock police officer, he's been placed on administrative leave. The video is out there holding a gun to the head of an unarmed man. We'll update you on that. North Little Rock, they've made the arrest with the second suspect. Remember that shooting that happened back in July at the gas station? Mm-hmm. Two people are now in custody. We'll tell you more about that coming up. And a man is dead following an overnight shooting over in the Spa City. We'll update you on that. And encourage you to get out and exercise your right to vote. We have the polls showing now that Chris Jones is holding a 4-point lead over Congressman French Hill in that race for the second congressional district seat. So it don't matter if you don't get out and vote. So just an update there. And a reminder that it's still showing at the rep, the remarkable resignation of Dr. Joycelyn Elders. And we'll be telling you more about that also. This is the last weekend at the rep, so make sure you get your tickets to get out to see that. Coming up later this morning, Keith, there's some sports we'll be talking about.
1: Yes, sir. We got to talk about more NFL preseason football. Of course, we had a couple of games on last night. I'll give you the scores and highlights.
0: What time the Cowboys play, Sarah? That's the only thing that matters.
1: 8 p.m., Joe.
0: Okay, that's all that matters. 8 p.m.
1: It's a late game. Yes, sir.
0: Arizona Cardinals, right?
1: Yes, sir. The Arizona Cardinals. I don't even think they got a good quarterback, but we're going to dominate. That's what we're going to do. So I'm excited about that game. But I will give you a list of games tonight and tomorrow, as you said, on Saturday, Joe. Also, Stephen A. Smith has found himself embroiled in a heated debate. But some good news for Stephen A. Smith. He announces an HBCU broadcasting deal that he just signed. I'll tell you about that. And James Harden, he will stay in Cleveland for at least 3 more years, $97 million. It brings his total earned to over $500 million. That's a lot of money. And then, of course, the NFL fines the Saints and the Cowboys $50,000. Now, the team, not the players, $500,000 apiece for their practice brawl. And people are saying, you got to start finding the players. Finding the team ain't going to change nothing. All that coming up in sports and entertainment.
0: All right. And we'll be in Bryant. Looking forward to seeing you today. We'll be over there. As a matter of fact, Keith and I will be in Benton.
1: Yes, sir.
0: We were there actually for the grand opening of the local Tire and Wheel there in Benton. We got free tickets. Hey, them Golden Lions coming to town, and they'll be in Memphis. We'll have tickets for you, so we look forward to seeing you there for that today. Join us from 2:30 till 4:30, broadcasting live. Hey, the Broadway Joe Morning Show. Keith and I, we're looking forward to seeing you there for that. It's time now for Arkansas News.
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3: 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Thursday, we'll see partly sunny skies with temperatures approaching the triple digits, heat index values up to 108 degrees in Little Rock. There's a chance for some showers and storms Thursday afternoon into the evening, and then Thursday night into Friday morning, temperatures dropping into the mid to upper 70s. By Friday, expect mostly sunny skies, temperatures in the upper 90s, but feeling like the triple digits. I'm KRK, Fox 16 meteorologist Jenna Warner from the News Radio 102.9 KRN Weather Center.
2: From the KRN News Room, I'm Jay Jones. The Malvern School District has canceled classes for Friday after downed power lines created safety concerns for students and staff. District officials say the decision was made after evaluating conditions around school facilities and determining classes could not safely be held. School leaders say updates on when normal operations will resume will be communicated directly to parents and employees. A Little Rock police officer has been placed on administrative leave after a video surfaced showing an officer holding a gun to the head of an unarmed man during an arrest. The incident is now under review by the department. LRPD officials say the formal investigation is underway to determine whether the department policies were followed. The case has generated significant discussion about police conduct and use of force procedures. North Little Rock police have arrested a second suspect in connection with July's deadly gas station shooting. Investigators say the arrest marks another step in the homicide investigation that began after the shooting left one person dead. Detectives continue gathering evidence and say additional arrests remain possible as the case moves forward. A man is dead following an overnight shooting in Hot Springs. Police responded to reports of gunfire and found the man suffering from gunshot wounds. Authorities have not released many details about what led to the shooting and are continuing to interview witnesses and collect evidence. A new poll shows Democrat Chris Jones holding a 4-point lead over Congressman French Hill in the race for Arkansas's 2nd congressional district seat. The survey suggests the contest could become one of the state's most closely watched political races. Jones, who previously ran for governor, and Hill, a longtime Arkansas congressman, are expected to draw significant attention as the campaign develops and voters begin focusing on next year's election. From the KRN Newsroom, I'm Jay.
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8: 7 o'clock. It's 7 o'clock in Little Rock, and we're already at 75 degrees. Won't be as hot as yesterday. Hopefully, that's the good news. It's Chris Breezy, and the key word to see him is movement. M-O-V-E-M-E-N-T. 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
1: Okay, his name is Christian McElway Jr. He's 4 years old from Little Rock, Arkansas, and he attends Martin King Elementary School, pre-K. And this comes from his nana and his mother.
2: All right. Well, we got both of you all down. Thank you so much.
1: You're welcome. Thank you.
2: All right. 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So get them birthdays and anniversaries in. 501-381-0923. And if you're listening earlier this morning, you heard us talking with Coach Fitzhill, and we're getting ready for the Power Pigskin Picks. High school football starts next week. Coach will be talking about that. But talking about Arkansas Baptist College, and the Stampede starts next week at ABC. And on Tuesday, Arkansas Baptist College will be joining us for the Stampede here on the Broadway Joe Morning Show. We'll be talking about their Thursday night game here in Little Rock. They've got a big game. First game of the season for them. You'll get a chance to see that ABC band and, of course, the football team. From what I'm hearing, they're going to be pretty good this year. If you remember, the basketball team won the conference championship last year, but they say the football team is on track. But speaking of ABC, I got to talk with you about how you can get your GED at ABC as easy as 1, 2, 3 with the adult education program. We're talking free GED classes, free college preparatory classes, financial literacy, digital literacy. 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
2: 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And your winning time this morning, it happens at 8:30. And joining us at 7:30, we'll have our Pulaski County Sheriff, Sheriff Eric Higgins, joining us at 7:30. And at 8 o'clock, Madam Mayor Vivian Flowers will be joining us out of Pine Bluff. And at 8:30, Mayor Frank Scott Jr. will be in to talk with us about Unite Little Rock and things that are going on. Hey, we want to send you to the movies. You ready to go? Ryan Houston will be joining us with our movie review. And we got tickets for you. 8:30, your winning time. We got tickets for Hamilton. We'll be talking with cast members this morning. And we're going to give you some tickets to see them Golden Lions. How about all of that? We got it coming up. And Keith, you've got some trending stories we'll be talking about this morning. And boy, I tell you, Keefe D trial, boy, they got a lot going on, man. A lot they talking about over there at the trial.
3: Yeah, it's a whole lot going on. And, I mean, they've even alleged that Diddy offered Keefe D and his crew money to have Tupac killed. Mm. Now, that's been a long-running rumor.
2: Right.
3: This
2: is almost 30 years ago.
3: Yeah, almost 30 years ago. Mm. And even they mentioned it in that documentary about P. Diddy. It was hinted that he had something to do with Tupac's murder. We will talk about that, but this one kind of threw me. Suge Knight is claiming that Once Tupac was cremated, his mother smoked his ashes. Now, I heard about the Outlaws doing it, but I hadn't heard anything about his mother doing it. But that's what he claims. That's what Suge Knight claims. So we're going to get more into that story. As you said, it's all kind of new details coming up in that trial. And if you use Clear Eyes, I know I have in the past, well, you need to be aware because there is a major recall for Clear Eyes, the water drops, the eye drops. We're going to talk about that. And good news for Walmart shoppers, they are cutting prices. I'll tell you where you can see a difference in the stores. We're going to get into that. And if you have someone that's in the military, especially the Navy, well, the USS Abraham Lincoln.
2: That's over 5,000 soldiers. That's good.
3: They're heading back home. After 9 months on the water. Yeah, man. Good news there. And Gary, Indiana residents are dealing with a major power outage.
2: Man, they've power been out since the 11th of March. How many weeks is that? They're close to 2 weeks.
3: Going on 2 weeks now, Joe. Well, they had a major storm there.
2: Yeah.
3: And
2: come on, Keith.
3: Knocked out a bunch of power lines. Yeah, they lazy up there in Gary. Because we get our stuff knocked out. Next thing you know, it'd be a Walmart parking lot full of
2: the trucks, linemen
3: everywhere, dog.
2: I ain't heard of no linemen going up to help either.
3: No. What was it when we had that bad weather during the wintertime and I was passing by the old Kohl's?
2: They beat all the trucks up there.
3: Man, they bring them in for us. I don't know what's going on in Indiana.
2: Keep in mind, Keith, Gary, Indiana, okay?
3: But they just won the national championship, Joe.
2: I'm just saying.
3: The Indiana Hoosiers.
2: Yeah, but that ain't got nothing to do with Gary,
3: okay,
2: Indiana.
3: Okay. Gary different, huh?
2: Gary different, bro.
3: Just ask Mike and them, huh? Just ask Joe Jackson. Said, we had to get up out of Gary. Gary tough. They said, ain't nothing changed. It's still Gary, Indiana. And Kanye West, he's trying to extend his family. He's desperate right now, but Bianca says she keep finding ways to get around that. You might have a lot of money, but I don't want no baby by you right now. We're going to talk about those stories. And just a reminder, the Sweet Deal of the Week from Santo Coyote starts at 9 a.m. this morning. And you know how the Sweet Deal of the Week works. Go to our website, www.power923.com. Click on the icon that says Sweet Deal of the Week and choose the one you want, because $25 will get you $50 in gift certificates. I like to call it the 2-for-1 deal, because basically you're getting 2-for-1. And that's Santo Coyote with two locations, one in North Little Rock, one in Little Rock. But it starts at 9 a.m. this morning. That's the Sweet Deal of the Week, Joe.
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3: Khalees Stenhouse. This is from her dad, Latrell Stenhouse. She'll be 12 years old. 12 years old horse, man. Sister, baby.
4: Happy 50th birthday, Karen, from your sexy sister, Pat. I wish you many, many more. Love you.
5: Pine Bluff representative. You on the bus already? You getting ready to get on the bus?
6: My grandbaby kept me on the floor. And she always playing tickets with her granny, Margaret. And she turned 3 today.
5: We got you, Granny Margaret. Thank you.
6: Okay. All right. My grandbaby kept me on the floor. And she always playing tickets with her granny, Margaret.
7: Right. I'm calling in to my granddaughter on Sunday. She'll be 35, Jay Jackson.
5: And that's out of DeWitt.
7: That's in DeWitt.
5: We love you, Miss Duck.
7: Huh?
5: We love you, Miss Duck. Thank you, ma'am.
7: And we love you, too. Have a good day. Bye-bye.
5: Yes, ma'am. Bye-bye. Hey, if you got a birthday or anniversary, you got to jump in the text club and get me now. I can't call. I can't get you right now. 501-381-0923. That's the number. 501-381-0923. Jump in the text club and hit me up. Got your birthdays and anniversaries. We got them coming up for you next. You got about 60 seconds to get them in. Hey, I want to talk with you about my dentist, Dr. Angela Gray Family Dentistry. 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And make sure you tell them you heard about it right here on the Broadway Joe Morning Show. Let's jump right into the birthdays and anniversaries. And we start with our celebrity birthdays for the weekend, Keith.
8: All right, Joe. We're going to start off with actress Loretta Devine. She's 77 years old today. The beautiful Khalees. She turns 47. Everybody knows Usain Bolt. He's 40 years old on today. And born on this day, birthday shout-outs to Wilt Chamberlain, Melvin Van Peebles, and Kenny Rogers. That's what I have, celebrity birthdays, Joe.
5: All right, celebrities around Central Arkansas with birthdays on today. We have Silas celebrating a 22nd birthday over in Sherwood. And Kendall Silas celebrating a 22nd birthday. That is from Aunt Lisa, Jackie, and they're in the Sherwood area. And Lisa. Also, Jade Bradford celebrating a 35th birthday in the DeWitt. Tori celebrating a 50th birthday. We also have Kenyetta Smith. She's 3 years old on today. And Christian McPhee celebrating, McElway, that is, Jr., celebrating a 14th birthday from his nana. You got some more, Keith? Go for him.
8: Yeah, Joe, everybody was born today. We're going to start off with a 17th birthday shout-out. Tradrick, that is, Holt Jr. in Dallas, and that's from TT on the birthday list. From Emily, we're going to holler at Lisa Stewart. She's in Jacksonville with an amazing birthday shout-out on today. 12th birthday shout-out, Kenya, no last name, but that's from the Sykes family. Sarah Hunter, she's in Little Rock on our birthday list. An early birthday shout-out to Courtney, no last name, but her birthday is on Sunday. Also, Malia Harris in Benton, 14 years old, and that's on Saturday. Dominique Freeman, this is an early birthday shout-out also, so She's out of Pine Bluff. Maggie, no last name, but she's 26 years old on today from Donovan. Ray Lumsey in Strong, Arkansas, by way of Little Rock on the birthday list. Ninth birthday shout out. Adam Jr. in Hot Springs. Cedric Mayo the second. His birthday is on Sunday. Also, Kamari Lindsay. Well, Mr. Kamari Lindsay, 6 years old in Hot Springs at Lake Hamilton School. Eight more on our birthday list, 13 years old. This one is from the Reverend in North Little Rock, Joe, and he wants to wish his mother a 89th birthday shout-out, Myrtle Butler. He's going to do it big for his mother on today. Also, fifth birthday shout-out, Cannon Neely in the Spa City. Colin Russell of Tuscaloosa, 51 years old. David Jenkins on our birthday list. Ray Nicole, also on our birthday list, and this is Sade Parker. And last, a 49th birthday shout-out to Miss Lakeisha Peaster Howard, and that's on Sunday. I want to say happy birthday to all of those Text Club celebrity birthdays, and you know how we do it. All you got to do is call or text our number, 501-381-09.
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4: Back to the jams. Yeah. It's 7:27. We'll have Sheriff Eric Higgins joining us. He's coming up in just a second here at the Broadway Joe Morning Show.
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0: you want to educate your new drivers, come on out to Plastic County, our detention center at 3201 West Roosevelt Road. We have the teen rodeo going on. It's from 10 a.m. to 2 p.m. This is sponsored by CASA, which is a court-appointed special advocates for children. We appreciate Reverend Stanley Barnes for putting this on. It's a partnership with the Sheriff's Office, State Police, and Building Bridges. It's a great opportunity. And I want to mention this. It is free. You don't have to register for this. Just come on out this Saturday, 10 a.m. to 2 p.m. at 3201 West Roosevelt Road. It's a good event. I've been out there and walked through it with them. We'll have stages, and they'll walk the participants through the stages. And, you know, we also do a mock traffic stop. You know, a lot of times we worry about our teens being stopped by the police, and what does that situation look like? What do you do, what you don't do? And there's organizations that try to help people with that. Well, we're doing that this Saturday. We're going to help you understand about the safety of when you get stopped by the police, things to do, things not to do, and to help you understand that process. We want that experience, which is always stressful, whether you're an adult or a teen being stopped by a police officer. How do we go through that event and make it as safe as possible? So great opportunity, asking people to come on out. If you have any questions about it, you can give Reverend Barnes a call at 501-915-2605. That's 915-2605. That's this Saturday, 10 a.m. to 2 p.m. You don't have to register. Just show up. It is a good event. I've watched the kids. They have fun through that event. It's very educational.
1: And I understand you got a promotion ceremony coming up also, Sheriff.
0: Oh, that's right, man. Yeah, I'm really excited about this. We got a promotion ceremony. It's going to be a big event today that we're having. We're doing promotions and we're doing graduates. We have 16 new deputies that's graduating, and
1: right,
0: we're doing promotions. So we're excited about it. Yeah, so it gives an opportunity to see the whole thing from starting a career to advancement all the way through. You know, from we're promoting 8 sergeants, we're promoting a lieutenant Abbott, Captain Freeman, Captain Bone, giving them the shout out, and Major Nelson. You know, this is going to be kind of good for the sheriff's office. A little historical click here, that with Chief Tony Rose and Major Nelson, the top two the administrators of the sheriff's office, are women for the first time in Plaxton County Sheriff's Office history. They are doing it. They are skilled, excellent people. We are excited about having them in charge of that detention center. We know that we will continue to advance, make this the best detention facility in the state of Arkansas, taking care of our people that work there and taking care of those detainees, the people coming through our facility. We're responsible for them. We want to help them in that experience there and help those who want to do things a little bit different. That's why we have our reentry program there. But I'm excited about the promotions, excited about the new people coming in. And I know you probably got somebody listening saying, golly, I kind of missed out on it. You know, they hired 16 deputies. I sure want to come to work at the sheriff's office. Well, I want you to know, we are still hiring. And so if you're interested in joining the Plaxton County Sheriff's Office, you can go to our website at pcso.org, or you can call and talk to a recruiter at 501-340-6710, 340-6710. We're always looking for good people to join the Plaxton County Sheriff's Office so that we have great people who care about our community, serving our community well.
1: Well, Sheriff, you talking about them $50,000+ jobs. That's what happens. You get good people, and you get good females.
0: That's right.
1: So, ladies out there, you want to join the sheriff department, you just heard. They promote, too.
0: Hey, that's exactly right. You have an opportunity to move up in rank. And it's a great career, a great opportunity to move up in rank. You know, we look for skilled people to come in and not only do a great job yourself, but lead others. And that's why I'm excited about Chief Rose and Major Nelson. They're going to lead this organization. They're going to do a great job. I depend on them for the work that they do so that we can serve our community well.
1: Well, Sheriff, if people listening this morning, they want to be a part of that driving program, give them that number again. It all takes place Saturday, 10 a.m. until 2 p.m. Young drivers out there, adults, they want to also talk about distracted driving and all of that. You need to be there. But if they can't and they want to find out more about it, Sheriff, how did they get there? 3201 West Roosevelt Road. Registration starts at 9

0: o'clock in the morning. Young teen drivers, right. You know, they first time on the road, you put them behind the wheel, nothing like, and this is free.
1: It's free.
0: Driver training going on. Give them that information again, where they can do it again, if they want to call and get more information about it, Sheriff.
1: Yeah, you can call 501-915-2605. That's 915-2605. It is free. You don't have to pre-register. You want more information, call about it, come out. You will enjoy it. Your team, the new drivers, will enjoy it as well.
0: All right. Thanks a lot, Sheriff. That is Sheriff Eric Higgins. We get Sheriff Eric Higgins on Friday morning and rebroadcast it on Saturday mornings. Sheriff, always great talking with you. Looking forward back, holler back at you next time, about another couple of weeks, I guess. Thank you.
1: Yes, sir. All right. Appreciate it. Take
0: all
1: care.
0: All right. Coming up, we've got Arkansas News on the way. And coming up this morning in Arkansas News, if you're in the Monticello area, got to give some big props out to my good friend Keith Wells down in the Monticello area, wanting everybody to know that they had major storm damage there in southern Arkansas, and there are a number of facilities, even schools being closed in that area. Malvern schools closed too. They had some power outages there. That's coming up in our news. And a police officer, sir, is now being placed on administrative leave. You've seen the video surface now, putting a gun to a man's head while he was already in custody. So we're going to talk more about that. That's coming up this morning. And North Little Rock police, they've arrested the second person now. There were two people in that July deadly shooting at the gas station. Both of them are now in custody. And a man is dead now following an overnight shooting in the Spa City. And a new poll is showing that the Democratic candidate Chris Jones is holding close to a 4 percentage point lead over Congressman French Hill. And this in that secret congressional race for that seat. And all I can say is polls don't mean anything if you don't go to the polls and vote.
2: Right.
0: That's all I'm going to tell you. But we're going to talk about all of that. We've got it coming up, and you'll talk about some sports later this morning, Keith.
2: Yes, sir. I'm going to talk about all of the NFL preseason games from last night and what we got coming up, not only tonight, but Saturday and Sunday. We'll get into that. Also, Stephen A. Smith with some good news, HBCU broadcasting deal that he just signed. I'll tell you about that. And speaking of signed, James Harden, 3 more years, $97 million with the Cleveland Cavaliers. All those stories coming up in sports and entertainment.
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1: And they found me out of Little West Helena, Arkansas. You know what I'm saying? Because what? 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

0: Susan, and a special appearance by 89-year-old Vinny Harris, MC, radio host JC Love, overseer Carl Hunter's 20th Generational Pastoral Musical Celebration, Thursday night, September 3rd, 7 p.m. at One Love Ministry in Little Rock. 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
2: 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Little Rock Nine Way, it's happening on Saturday. I'm going to tell you about it. We got it coming up for you next. 746 and 75 degrees in Little Rock, the Broadway Joe Morning Show. We got the jig session going on now.

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1: 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Got a special guest stop by to holler at us about a big event happening on Saturday. It's your chance to come out and get some good knowledge, information, and be a part of a celebration and do some great things in the community. So if you're looking for something to do on Saturday, Terrence Bolden stopped by this morning. Good morning, Terrence. How we doing this morning, buddy?
2: Hey, Joe, man. It's all good. It's always good to be here with you.
1: Little Rock Nine Way, you work with them all the time, man, at Little Rock Central High School, National Historic Site. So talk a little bit about what your job is and what you got going on Saturday.
2: Well, a big part of my job is to do what I'm doing now,
1: okay,
2: which is go out, promote this event, and help support getting the word out that this is a no-cost event, a family-focused event, right after back to school. We always have, right before school starts, a lot of events, but after it starts, there's not a lot of things going on. So this is an opportunity. We are giving away about 40 backpacks out there, donated by the Family Service Agency and Hayes Mill and those folks over there. And then we're doing reenactments out there. We got poetry going on, music. Braylon is a young artist that's going to be featured for about 30 minutes on stage. Of course, Tim Anthony is controlling the flow.
1: Okay.
2: So, and, you know, we have a lot going on. Food trucks, games. They'll get educated about the Little Rock Nine as they go through the National Historic Site and Park Center there. And they're just doing a great job at the National Park Service, helping us engage our community, educate our young people and our families about the history of what has went on, you know, as it relates to the opportunities that we have today. The Little Rock Nine is a big backdrop for that.
1: Okay. All right. And so everything starts at what time and the location for everybody
2: out
1: there?
2: Okay. Everything starts at 10 a.m. for the public. I will get there a little early if they want to get those backpacks because it's first come, first serve. After they go through a number of steps, the young people can receive their backpacks. And so that starts at 10 a.m. It's over at 2. So we're by 1:30, we'll start breaking down and shutting down. And then, you know, we're looking forward to just, in, you know, plenty of water. It's going to be warm. Hot.
1: Okay.
2: But at the end of the day, we have it at the right time of day, I think. And as it's at its peak, we'll be shutting down. People can go home and have had a great time.
1: All right. Terrence Bolden with us this morning. The Little Rock Central High School National Historic Site. They are welcoming Family Day on Little Rock Nine Way. Community history and opportunity Saturday, starting at 10 a.m. And it's going till 2, as Terrence said. Anything else people need to know if they're coming out on Saturday?
2: Just in case, it's right at the corner in that intersection of Park Street and Daisy Bates Drive. There, Central is going to be on the southwest side. The park for Daisy Bates is right there across on the north side. And on the northeast side of the street is where the National Park Service site is. And then across the street is where that old gas station is. So right in there. You know, so
1: did we say 14th the keyword free?
2: It's free.
1: It's no cost.
2: Right. So people, you know, the food trucks now, I think they may, if they want to buy from them. But everything else that goes on out there is no cost. All the entertainment and everything else.
1: And you're doing some poetry and spoken word. Students.
2: yeah. I mean, there's going to be Stacy McAdoo, True Poetry is going to be there, myself, doing poetry in about 5 to 7 minute sets throughout the mix of the day.
1: I didn't know you were a poet, man.
2: Hey, man, I'm one of the original Sankofa poets.
1: Leave us with something, Keith. Leave us with something.
2: So, Joe, since we're limited, I'm going to do a limited piece called Dim.
1: Okay.
2: This is a haiku. A lot of people need to know haikus is short. Boom, boom, boom.
1: Okay,
2: so this is called Dim. My days were hollow. Darkness could not describe my nights. Sleep escaped me, and morning came too soon. And sunlight brought no happiness.
1: I like it. Cool. Short, sweet, to the point.
2: Yes, sir.
1: Saturday, 10 until 2. Thanks. National Historic, Little Rock Central High School, National Historic Site. They present Family Day on Saturday. So get out, support it. Thank you so much for coming and hollering at us, Terrence.
2: Joe, thank you as always and everything you do for the community, man.
1: All right, man. If people want to find out more, is it a phone number or a website they can
2: get
1: information?
2: Yes, they can go to the National Park Service website. And I believe our phone number is listed there.
1: 501-516-7216. 6:30.
2: That's it.
1: That's it. All right.
2: Thanks, Joe.
1: Thank you, buddy.
2: All right.
1: Coming up, we got Arkansas news on the way. And before we get into Arkansas news, I got to talk with you about Bill Fitz Auto Sales. 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And make sure you tell them you heard about it right here on the Broadway Joe Morning Show. It's time now to jump into Arkansas news. Coming up inside the hour, Keith, you've got some trending stories we'll be talking about.
3: Yes, sir. We got to talk about the Tupac trial. As you know, it is ongoing. And there are some surprising revelations when it comes to this trial. We're going to get more into that. And, of course, we got to talk about Gary, Indiana. Residents there are dealing with a power outage that's been going on for almost the last 2 weeks. And the USS Abraham Lincoln heads home after a 9-month deployment. And then, of course, Walmart cutting prices for shoppers. I'll tell you what's going on with that story. All that coming up in Trending Stories.
4: From the KRN Newsroom, I'm Jay Jones. The Malvern School District has canceled classes for Friday after downed power lines created safety concerns for students and staff. District officials say the decision was made after evaluating conditions around school facilities and determining classes could not safely be held. School leaders say updates on when normal operations will resume will be communicated directly to parents and employees. A Little Rock police officer has been placed on administrative leave after a video surfaced showing an officer holding a gun to the head of an unarmed man during an arrest. The incident is now under review by the department. LRPD officials say the formal investigation is underway to determine whether the department policies were followed. The case has generated significant discussion about police conduct and use of force procedures. North Little Rock police have arrested a second suspect in connection with July's deadly gas station shooting. Investigators say the arrest marks another step in the homicide investigation that began after the shooting left one person dead. Detectives continue gathering evidence and say additional arrests remain possible as the case moves forward. A man is dead following an overnight shooting in Hot Springs. Police responded to reports of gunfire and found the man suffering from gunshot wounds. Authorities have not released many details about what led to the shooting and are continuing to interview witnesses and collect evidence. A new poll shows Democrat Chris Jones holding a 4-point lead over Congressman French Hill in the race for Arkansas's 2nd congressional district seat. The survey suggests the contest could become one of the state's most closely watched political races. Jones, who previously ran for governor, and Hill, a longtime Arkansas congressman, are expected to draw significant attention as the campaign develops and voters begin focusing on next year's election. From the KRN Newsroom, I'm Jay Jones. 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
5: 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Thursday, we'll see partly sunny skies with temperatures approaching the triple digits. Heat index values up to 108 degrees in Little Rock. There's a chance for some showers and storms Thursday afternoon into the evening, and then Thursday night into Friday morning, temperatures dropping into the mid to upper 70s. By Friday, expect mostly sunny skies. Temperatures in the upper 90s, but feeling like the triple digits. I'm KRK, Fox 16 meteorologist Jenna Warner from the News Radio 102.9 KRN.
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1: Coming up inside the hour, we got the mayors, Mayor Flowers out of Pine Bluff, Mayor Scott out of Little Rock. We'll also be talking with special cast members from Hamilton this morning, and we're going to do some movie reviews, and we're going to give you tickets to Hamilton and UAPB Golden Lion football. It's coming up. Woo!
12: Let's get the party started. See you at the bar, you was hardly talking. That's when I knew that your heart was scarring. Friends to lovers need a part to star in. Like, wait, babe, let me ask your pardon.

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1: Power 923 Jams, Broadway Joe Morning Show. It's 8:05, 5 minutes after 8 o'clock here. Good-looking Friday morning. Again, we're looking for a high, again, near 100 degrees today, man. We're setting records all over Arkansas. Want to remind everybody in the Malvern area that due to a lot of outages there, there's no school today, and I'm getting the same report in the Monticello area. So a lot of storm damage over last night. So hopefully everybody's getting their power back on and able to get out and do some things. But again, there may be some trees down in certain areas, and I know that energy and our electric companies here in Arkansas do a much better job. And what's going on, Keith going to be talking about later than Gary, Indiana. They've been out without power for almost 2 weeks now after the storm. Come on now.
2: Come on, Gary.
1: I can do better than that now. Gary, y'all got to do better than that. Hey, I want to talk with you about the Taylor King team, the team that's on your side, by your side, the team that will work hard for you and your family, and it won't cost you a dime until they win your case for you. 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On your side, by your side. That's what they do. Taylor King team. And coming up, Keith, you got some trending stories that we'll be talking about.
2: Yeah, we got to talk about more details in the trial, the murder trial, the Tupac murder trial, as Keefe D claims that P. Diddy gave him some money to have Tupac killed. We're going to get into that story. Gary, Indiana residents, man, they are dealing with a major power outage. I'll get into that story. And good news for Walmart shoppers. Some big discounts are on the way. And plus, the sweet deal of the week from Santo Coyote. All that coming up in Trending Stories.
1: All right, it's that time of the morning for us to head down to Pine Bluff. Let's get the intro ready to bring in our Madam Mayor Vivian Flowers. Let's go and get that intro.
3: It's time for the Pine Bluff Progress Report with the Honorable Madam Mayor Vivian Flowers on Power 923 Jams, the People Station.
1: And good morning, Mayor. How we doing this morning? It is that time for the Progress Report, and I understand a lot of progress is being made in Pine Bluff.
4: Broadway every day, all day. Isn't that what we say?
1: There you go, girl.
4: Good morning. Happy Friday.
1: Hey, fantastic. It is a great Friday and a lot going on. And I understand that you all are doing some cleaning down there.
4: Yes, it's like a Saturday morning before you can go to mall when your mama said you got to clean the house first. So that's what we're doing.
1: All right.
4: So we actually are Broadway partnering with CR to host the Pine Bluff Glow Up. It's a citywide cleanup, and it's happening on October 3rd. It'll be from 10 a.m. to 12 p.m., but we have citizens, organizations, volunteers, churches from all over the city, and we are all going to come together and clean our own house.
1: All right.
4: Mm-hmm. Yeah, so we are excited about that. And also, the Pine Bluff City Council last meeting designated the first Saturday of every month as an official citywide cleanup day. So we have a dump day, kind of a free dump day, but we also are designating that as a monthly cleanup day. And as details are finalized, there will also be more aggressive enforcement related to abandoned vehicles, illegal dumping, and more. And we're going to be taking care of some of that on October 3rd as well. So we're really excited about setting a new standard.
1: Fantastic. That's some good stuff down there.
4: Yes.
1: Mm-hmm.
4: So some other things that are happening are around our commitment to youth and recreation and quality of life. Our baseball complex upgrades are happening at both Townsend Park and Regional Park. We are investing $152,000 at Regional for all five fields and $80,000 at Townsend Park. And it's long overdue, Broadway. The upgrades include new dirt, sod replacements, hauling out 8 truckloads of sand, laser grade to ensure leveling and to put appropriate regulations in place. And all of this is not only going to upgrade our park so it looks better, but it is going to enable us to host tournaments so that the leagues that we are creating for our young people and activities for adult activities, we will be ready for it, Broadway. We'll bring in more tourism, and more importantly, our kids and adults will have lots to do here in Pine Bluff.
1: All right.
4: In addition, and an example of that is we have a youth girls softball tournament bringing teams from across Arkansas, Mississippi, Texas, Louisiana, and Oklahoma. We're waiting to hear on Mississippi, but we feel confident that all five states will be sending young women to or girls to play softball in that tournament. And also, we're looking forward, Broadway, to a couple of bass tournaments. So we have one happening coming up and then another one happening April 17th and 18th. And all of that information will be available on our website. So we got things happening here, Broadway.
1: Fantastic. That is fantastic. It is great. Great to hear all of the progress. And that's why we call it the Pine Bluff Progress Report, because
4: right.
1: There's a lot of progress going on down in the Bluff. All right.
4: And Broadway, not only activities, but even in the business sector, we are looking forward to an expansion of one of our existing businesses, Graphite, which is the world's largest carbon removal plant, is right here in Pine Bluff, and we'll be celebrating their expansion on Thursday, September 10th, during a ribbon cutting and community celebration. And even in the area of tourism and activities, we are benefiting from that, and we're growing in that way as well. We have civic groups and nonprofit groups and others that are participating in some of that growth, Broadway. We have a literacy program happening in partnership with Hearn Fine Art and UAPB. And as you know, we've had a number of R&B and country and comedy concerts. And on my birthday, Joe is going to be performing on September 4th.
1: All right. Fantastic. They had a big battle last night with Joe and Darnell Jones.
2: Yeah. And Joe won that by a landslide.
1: Yeah, he did.
4: Joe won that. He had to get ready to, so he can show out when he comes to Pine Bluff.
2: Darnell was out there struggling.
1: Yeah.
4: He was struggling. He was struggling.
2: Yeah.
1: Yeah, they had a big versus on last night, Joe versus Darnell Jones, and Joe, he did win by a lot. He had more hits. Come on,
2: he
1: now.
2: He wiped the floor with him, Joe.
1: No, right.
2: He did.
4: Yeah. We're gonna see that play out here. I'm excited about that.
2: Yeah.
4: And next month, Joe, I might pay you a visit. That's not gonna be our regular week, but I hope that we can come see you on the 4th. And then resume our regular schedule the following week.
1: Okay. Well, Madam Mayor, it's always a pleasure talking with you. Thank you for the great work that you're doing down there in the Pine Bluff area.
4: Keep it up.
1: It's always great. We always get some great progress in your progress report. We look forward to seeing you in a couple of weeks.
4: Can I give one quick shout out?
1: Go ahead.
4: My mama and daddy were married for 60 years on August the 13th. So I want to give Dr. John and Mary Flowers a big shout out. Their love is still going strong. They met at AM&N College.
1: All right. Oh, fantastic. Well, that's a great note to close on there, Mayor. We look forward to talking back with you the next time.
4: Thank you so much.
1: All right. The Honorable Madam Mayor Vivian Flowers out of Pine Bluff. We get it every Friday morning and rebroadcast it on Saturday morning. And we've got some trending stories, and we got it coming up. It's the Broadway Joe Morning Show.
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0: 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Somebody tell them people Mr. Hem is here.
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0: 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Somebody tell them people Mr. Hem is here.
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0: Mr. Hem is here.
1: Whoa, whoa, whoa, whoa, whoa, whoa.
0: Mr. Hem.
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3: Hey, it's 8:21. We got trending stories coming up, and later this morning, Ryan Houston's with us. 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
3: And it's time to jump right into some trending stories for today. Keith, quite a bit to talk about.
7: Yeah, Joe, I'm going to start out with some good news. Walmart, good news for Walmart customers. Walmart says it will use nearly $3 billion in U.S. tariff refunds to temporarily lower prices on thousands of items, especially groceries and general merchandise, and this will be starting the third quarter.
3: Maybe so they can get the stock back in the right direction.
7: Get it back in the right direction. So we appreciate that. Stock. We appreciate that. So if you go into Walmart and you notice prices are a little
3: bit
7: lower.
3: Ryan was upset with all that Walmart start he got.
7: He better.
4: Yes, sir.
7: He better. So some good news there, Joe. And, of course, we've been talking about it for the last week. As you know, we are in the fourth day of the Tupac murder trial. And a retired detective says Keefe D claimed that Diddy offered money for Tupac's murder, but Keefe D never got paid. What's new? What's new? I mean, of course, this trial is kind of going all over the place. I think the one thing that kind of threw me for a loop is the thing that Suge Knight
3: said. I thought he said he was a crackhead, so is that the way it was? He hired a crackhead to pull the job off?
7: Hey,
3: come on now.
7: No offense, but That's how you do crackheads. You tell them you're going to do something, you don't do it.
3: Okay.
7: That's what you do. That's what you do. You tell
3: crackhead to do it, so I don't have to pay him, right?
7: Right. Okay. You know, or you pay him less.
3: A few rocks, okay?
7: Pay him less. Okay. But yeah, this case is all over the place, because the crazy part about it is you would think, I watch enough crime shows that a person like Diddy, you're supposed to hire a hired, experienced hitman.
3: Not a crackhead.
7: Not no crackhead. Especially not a gang member or nothing like that. Nobody that's going to roll over and tell on you. So some of this stuff just seems like accusations, and some of this stuff just seems like made-for-TV drama. But then Suge Knight came in and said, well, you know, when he passed away and they cremated Tupac, his mama smoked his ashes. I don't believe that. I don't believe that. Now, I believe it. I mean, even the Outlaws themselves said that's what they did. They claimed that's what they did. But his mom, come on now. I just do not see that. I'm not going to put nothing past nobody, but I don't see Tupac's mother smoking his ashes. Come on now. And we got to keep the people of Gary, Indiana in our prayers. Man, they are still without power after a historic storm. Residents say that their crisis is being ignored, that nobody's doing anything. Now, they're saying that a powerful storm hit the northwest Indiana area August the 11th, knocking down trees, utility poles, and power lines across the region. And they said the wind gusts were up to about 99 miles per hour. But as of now, they have approximately 300,000 customers still without power, which is about 75% of the customers have been restored, but the other 300,000 are still without power.
4: Mm.
7: So hopefully, maybe they'll get back soon. Now, as of now, approximately, let me say this, 63,000 customers remain without electricity. So let me correct that. So it's the number started at 300,000 and it's down to 63,000 right now. So it's a little
3: What about
7: more.
3: Gary, man? Come on now. What about Gary? Come on now.
7: Man, listen. I know Mike ain't saying I'm going back to Indiana. Indiana, here I come. He ain't singing that song right now.
3: No. 2 weeks without power?
7: 2 weeks, Joe, since August the 11th. So it's been basically about a week and 3 days.
3: Yeah, make you thankful for energy now, huh?
7: Yeah, make you thankful for Arkansas. But the one thing I can say about Arkansas, back in the day, they used to be a little slow. Now, just the threat of bad weather, they had them joints lined up.
3: Yeah, they have trucks coming in from all over.
7: They have lined
3: Does
7: up.
3: Does anybody know how to get to Indiana?
7: Mm,
3: Do I don't, you know the way to Indiana?
7: I'm not going to Indiana, Joe. They can have that. They can have that. And good news, if you have someone that's in the service, especially the Navy, well, the USS Abraham Lincoln heads home after a 9-month deployment out at sea. So you get a chance to see your family members again. They'll be on their way back home. So good news there. And just a reminder, as you know, we have it all the time, and this is one of our favorite. Santo Coyote is the sweet deal of the week, and it starts in exactly 32 minutes, but you have to go to our website, which is power923.com. Click on the icon. It's right there in the corner. It says sweet deal of the week, and you choose the one you want because $25 will get you $50 in gift certificates. I like to call it the two-for-one deal. I need to go ahead and get that patent. But it's the two-for-one deal because basically you're getting two for one. They have two locations, one in North Little Rock, one in Little Rock. So be sure you get your sweet deal of the week at 9 a.m. this morning from Santo Coyote.
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3: Hey, you number one, try it again. Hey, you number two, try it again. Number three, try it again. Number four, try it again. Hey,

0: You're number eight. You're number eight. I'm so sorry. Hang up and try it again. Power 923 Jams, you are caller number nine. This mayor?
1: Yes, sir. Yes, sir.
0: I can't make you number nine, mayor. You can't be number nine. Mayor.
1: What's going number on? Nine, I was going to play my role and be quiet unless I'm supposed to.
0: Good morning, man. Hold on a minute. Let me get the intro in before I bring you in here, man. Let me get the intro in first right here.
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0: Well, when you hear that, you know it's time for us to go downtown. We just having a little fun this morning with the mayor. You can't win prizes, mayor. I'm sorry, okay?
1: I can't win prizes. No, not at all. People have a problem with that.
0: It is time for our Unite Little Rock update, and we welcome the honorable mayor of our great city here to Little Rock. That's Mayor Frank Scott Jr. Everybody else, hold on. We'll get you winning here in just a minute, but we got to talk to the mayor right now. Good morning, mayor.
1: I'll be real quick since I know they're waiting on their prize.

0: seeing one of our promises made, promises kept, and that in progress right now. And so if you're driving down Asher, you'll see that this big development that we've been developing. And so just want to share appreciation to all involved, from the contractors with Carson and Associates and Redstone and Enoch Thomas and so many different people who play that role, with DePaul USA, who will be the management company that will help us get this work done for our house brothers and sisters in the City of Little Rock, team members in our housing neighborhood program. So that's number one. Secondly, we want you all to continue to stay safe in this heat wave that we've been experiencing the past few weeks of 100-degree weather. Please continue to show appreciation to our solid waste and yard waste team members who are taking out our trash and doing our yard waste. I do want to continue to stress that when it hits 105 degrees, we pull in our yard waste crews. And so if you have your yard waste out there and we didn't get to you, it's because it hit 105 degree index. And so we have to pull in our team for the day so they can cool off. And then they'll be back out the next day. They're working overtime. So your yard waste will get picked up. It's just because of the heat, and we got to take care of our team members first. But we're going to always pick up the trash. You don't have to worry about your regular trash. But if you happen to get your yard waste missed, it was because of the heat, and we'll come back the next day to get it. And they're working overtime, even through the weekend, to stay on top of yard waste. So we want to make sure we share that. We're continuing to focus on resurfacing roads and pothole management. If you've been in Southwest Little Rock, been some hideous potholes that have been recently taken care of the last few weeks, particularly on Gar Springs, and so happy about that work. More to come about that. And then finally, we've been doing some work on our energy efficiency, and so recently passed a sustainable energy district will help make the city a bit more operable and efficient when it comes to how we use our own energy to get things done. So that's our Unite Little Rock update.
1: And so if you're looking for a really good job and you're looking for some good housing, what do they need to do, Mayor?
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1: And our job count now is at?
0: A little bit of, again, we're starting to get close to 15,000 since we've taken office, and we continue to lead the overall jobs here in the state. So very grateful about that.
1: The Honorable Mayor of our great city here in Little Rock, Mayor Frank Scott Jr., always great getting you on Friday, Mayor, and we'll look forward to hollering back at you on next Friday. Thanks again.
0: Thank you. Bye-bye.
1: All right. That's Mayor Frank Scott Jr. We get him on Friday and rebroadcast it here on Saturday. Hold tight. We're going to get a winner here. It's coming up. Ryan Houston is on the way next, and Ryan's got some movies for us to talk about. What you got coming up this morning, Ryan?
2: I'm talking about The Last House on Netflix, Joe. It's a good one, and it has a lot of people talking.
1: Ooh, okay. We got it all coming up. It's the Broadway Joe Morning Show. And Keith, you got a special message for us right now from Shorter College over in North Little Rock. 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
3: And when you hear that, you know it's time for Ryan's Movie Review with Channel 7's Ryan Houston live in the studio with us this morning. And he's been to the movies.
4: Yes, sir. Yes, sir. Hootie hoo! How you doing, Keith, Joe? What's going on? The group chat has been kind of quiet, man.
3: I mean, what's going on? Y'all must have been busy. I've been working so hard, I hadn't had a chance to watch.
4: Man, what's going on, man? I'm finna delete the group chat.
5: No, man,
4: I'm deleting it. But before I delete it, let's talk about what everybody's talking about this morning: the verses between Joe and Donnell Jones.
5: Yeah.
4: I mean, it was a one-sided battle. Joe, he did his thing. Donnell Jones, I don't know, was he sick, Keith?
3: He ain't got that many hits, man.
5: And man, for one, he ain't got that many hits. And for two, he want too much money to bring him somewhere. So he ain't had a chance to get no practice in.
4: Yeah, okay, maybe that's what it was.
5: Yeah, man. He ain't had a chance. You ain't beat nobody that brings out 50 Cent.
4: Yeah, he kind of won. Well, I mean, Joe, just the way he performs, man, he won from the first track that was released. But they went back and forth, 16 songs, hit after hit.
6: I don't wanna be a player no more.
4: That's it.
5: Big Rich Town. Come on, man.
4: Yeah.
3: Who do you think was going to win? The man named Joe, okay?
4: Yeah.
5: Okay. All right, there we go.
4: Oh, I forgot. Y'all got the same name. Which one came first, you or him?
3: Me, of course.
4: Okay. I got you. But he wasn't beating Joe.
5: We just gonna put it that way.
4: Yes, sir. Next on my list, this will be The Last House.
3: Okay.
4: On Netflix. So this is about a family stuck in a house after it rains, and they get stuck in the house. It kind of reminds you of COVID.
3: Okay.
4: But the rain kind of seals everybody's doors.
3: Okay.
4: And their windows, and you just got to make it with what you have left in the house. And I'm like, man, I hope this don't mean that something else is on the way, Joe. I can't do COVID again, man. I barely made it.
5: Yeah.
4: I can't do that again, Joe.
5: No, hopefully
4: this is not what this movie is talking about. But it's a easy watch, but you have to just put the phone down, tell the kids sit down, everybody just leave you alone. You got to kind of really focus in to really pay attention to this. Joe, I watched this on the airplane recently, and I watched most of it. I have another 30 minutes to finish, but, you know, it is what it is. I'm going to give it 2 stars.
3: Oh, wow. Okay. Well, yeah. I don't need to waste my time on that.
4: Yeah.
3: I mean, okay. Yeah. Okay. All right. Okay.
4: And really, that's about all I got on my list this week, Joe. Keith, Joe, what y'all been watching?
3: I've been so busy, man, I haven't had a chance to sit down and really watch a movie, but I did take your advice. I went over to the Rave and I saw Spider-Man with the moving seats and
4: the D-Box.
3: The D-Box.
4: Oh, yeah. So, what'd you think?
3: You're right. It was really exciting.
4: I told you.
3: Different experience, so I agree with you on that.
4: You ain't going to sleep in the D-Box seats.
5: That seat's going to shake the shit out of you.
3: It was definitely different.
4: Yeah.
3: But, you know, I've seen it before because I watched, what was it, Tornado?
4: Mm-hmm. Twister.
3: Yeah, boy. That one was the same thing. But you're right. It's a different experience at the theater.
4: What did Miss Joe think?
3: Same thing.
4: Okay.
3: We enjoyed it. It was pretty good. It was pretty good. What you got coming up? You got people want to find out more and get some, you to watch some of their movies. How do they do that?
4: Houston on TV on Facebook, Instagram, and TikTok.
3: Ryan Houston, Channel 7. Hey, I still haven't gotten my winner yet, so I'm going to get a winner, and we're going to hear from Hamilton. We're going to hear from them. We got it coming up, and we're going to do some sports before we get out of here. It's all on the way here. It's the Broadway Joe Morning Show.

0: You're number 7, hang up and try it again. You're number 8, I'm so sorry, hang up and try it again. Hey, 923, I need the phrase that pays.
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0: Who's this, where you calling from, and what are you doing today?
1: Brandy from Fort Ice, and I'm working.
0: Brandy from Fort Ice. Brandy, we got your tickets for the Golden Lions as they take on the Men of Morehouse next week. We got a family four-pack. Since you're driving so far, we're going to give you 4 tickets for the game, and we got tickets for you for Hamilton. It's at the Robinson Center Performance Hall, the 25th through the 30th, girl. Let me hear you say it.
1: Okay.
0: U-A-P-B.
1: U-A-P-B. Okay.
0: All right. Hey, baby, we're going to get some information from you. Tell them loud and proud what you got on bright and early in the morning.
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1: Power 923 Jams, Broadway Joe Morning Show, and we're giving away some tickets to see Hamilton. It's in town the 25th of August through the 30th at the Robinson Center Performance Hall. We told you we had some very special guests on this morning to talk about it, and we've got one of the cast members from Hamilton with us this morning. His name is Michael. And Michael, first of all, let me say a special welcome to the show, and looking forward to seeing you soon in Little Rock.
2: Thank you so much. I'm so excited to come to Little Rock. This tour is just what a blessing to be on it and part of it. And just to travel around. And I've never been to Little Rock before, so super excited for that.
1: Well, Michael, in 10 words or less, how would you describe the pilot of the musical and what it's all about?
2: Oh, gosh. Okay, so I guess I would say it's about Alexander Hamilton's resilience, his love, rivalries, his crippling ambition, downfall, redemption, and legacy.
1: A little over 10, but that's okay. Let's talk a little bit about the show itself, and who do you play in the show?
2: Well, I'm what's called a principal standby. So that means that I'm on standby to play Alexander Hamilton, Aaron Burr, John Lawrence and Philip Hamilton, and Hercules Mulligan and James Madison.
1: Wow. Talk a little bit about your favorite part in the play.
2: The favorite part that I play is probably Alexander Hamilton.
1: Okay.
2: As Hamilton, we spit out over 6,204 words per show. So it's very vocally tiring, but it's an absolute whirlwind of a role to play,
1: you know? Wow. Well, this will be my second time seeing it. I saw it the first time it was here, so I'm going to see it again because that's how good it is. What about bringing the show to Little Rock? You said that this is your first time coming to Little Rock. Are you excited about it?
2: I'm very excited. It's not my first time in Arkansas. We opened a tour actually in Fayetteville, but Little Rock, this is my first time.
1: Okay.
2: There's a lot that we're looking forward to. I travel with my wife and my two kids. You know, I got a 2 and a 4-year-old.
1: Okay.
2: So we love, going to different museums. I saw there's a zoo there. You know, we love zoos. We love, we saw a Discovery Museum is there.
1: Right.
2: And Fine Arts Museums. You know, we're super excited to see those. Check those out.
1: Well, you've been doing your research on Little Rock because they definitely have those museums here. Anything in closing you want to leave our listeners with other than getting those tickets to come out again? It's here in Little Rock, the 25th through the 30th at the Robinson Center Performance Hall, Hamilton! And if you're just joining us, we're talking with Michael, who is one of the cast members there. Anything you'd like to leave our listeners with, Mike?
2: I would just say come with an open heart and open mind and a fresh mind if you've seen it before. Come with no expectations and just with a fresh mind because it's a new cast, it's a new company with new faces and new perspectives.
1: Michael, thank you so much for taking the time to talk with us. I want to remind everyone, get your tickets for Hamilton. It's here in Little Rock, 25th through the 30th, Robinson Center Performance Hall. You can get your tickets. 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
1: Well, before we leave, we always talk a little sports. And before we get out of here, I got to remind you again, if you're out there driving on our highways, always be safe and always look out for the other drivers out there. It's our responsibility. But I always talk about the Arkansas Department of Transportation and those transportation workers that work so hard to keep our roads safe and keeping our roads up. Nobody likes the potholes or anything like that, but man, they're out there working, doing resurfacing and a whole lot more, and there's zero tolerance for work speeding, distracted driving in our work zone. We need you to be focused and pay attention, especially when you see those orange cones out there. If you didn't know, the Arkansas Department of Transportation workers We've had a few of them that have actually been tragically killed. We've had some of them have been injured. And it's because we're not focused, we're not paying attention, and we're speeding. Look, they want to get home to their families just like you're trying to get home to your families. So let's pay attention in the work zone. Bottom line, zero tolerance for reckless or distracted driving in work zone. Law enforcement, they're out there, and they will be pulling you over, and you will receive a citation. And if you didn't know, fines double in work zones. And now they have cameras in work zone, these sophisticated cameras that can actually take a picture of you on your phone. And there could be a state trooper waiting at the end of that zone to give you a citation. So, hey, they're warning you, and they're paying me to tell you, let's focus and pay attention. No distracted driving, no speeding. Let's keep our transportation workers out there safe and sound. Let's talk some sports before we get out of here, Keith. And I know you're going to talk about all them preseason games, but I only care about one.
4: Yeah.
1: That's only one. There's only one.
4: Only one. And the crazy part about it, it's the last game of the day, Saturday.
1: So, Keith, are you surprised?
4: I'm not
1: surprised. You saved the best for last, my brother.
4: Saving for last.
1: The best for last.
4: The only thing I wish they would have done was put it on ESPN or Fox. It's on the NFL Network, so hey,
1: we'll
4: figure out a way. We got that.
1: We'll
4: figure out a way to watch it. It was some good games on last night. I mean, if you just wanted to check it out, it seemed like it was going to be a blowout at first over Houston, Las Vegas. But Las Vegas inched out the win 22-20 over Houston in Houston. And it was packed. It was packed.
1: Okay.
4: And then San Francisco at Los Angeles, the late game, San Francisco just ran away with the Los Angeles Chargers 41-17. Yeah, kind of a blowout. But some good games today if you want to check out a little NFL preseason action. New York at Pittsburgh, 6 o'clock p.m. Kickoff.
1: Yesterday we had somebody who was a Steeler fan in the studio, didn't we?
4: Yeah, he was in there. Chancellor was in there.
1: Hell yeah, Chancellor. Chancellor Graham, a UAPB,
4: yeah,
1: right? He's a Pittsburgh Steeler fan. But he's a Pittsburgh Steeler fan. We ain't going to hold it against him. Okay.
4: They should be able to win against the Jets, though.
1: What are you rooting for, Ryan?
5: The Pittsburgh Steelers.
1: Oh,
4: oh wow.
1: Oh, my God.
4: Another one.
5: If Dallas could do something, then I'd be rooting for Dallas.
1: Oh, okay.
4: Okay.
1: You used to work in Pittsburgh a long time ago.
5: Yes, sir.
4: You got some time.
1: We won't hold that against him.
4: Yeah,
1: okay.
4: Yeah.
1: All right.
4: And then Carolina at Jacksonville, 6:30 p.m. on ESPN Unlimited. And then Green Bay at Denver at 8 p.m. on NFL Network. And just a slew of games on Saturday. Too many to announce. But the most important one, Dallas at Arizona, 9 p.m. on the NFL Network. And good news for James Harden. 3-year, $97 million to remain in Cleveland. All the man do is get money. And guess what? It's 9 o'clock, so you know what that means. It's the sweet deal of the week from none other than Santo Coyote. They have two locations. They have one on McCain Boulevard in North Little Rock, and then one on Pleasant Ridge on Cantrell, as a matter of fact, in Little Rock. And the sweet deal of the week works. Got to go to our website right now because it's ready, 9 o'clock. And only a limited amount available. The sweet deal of the week. Go to our website, power923.com. Click on that icon that says sweet deal of the week. Choose the one you want because $25 will get you $50 in gift certificates. Go right now. Santo Coyote, the sweet deal of the week.
1: Hey, don't forget today, Keith and I, we will be looking forward to seeing you. We will be out on the road. We got tickets, and more tickets. So make sure you come by and holler at us live on location today. If you're ready, we are ready for some football. And we got lots of tickets for you. If you want to see them UAPB Golden Lions next week, it is week 0. And they will be in Little Rock. And you want to be in the house for the big game. UAPB Golden Lions, they take on the men of Morehouse on next Saturday. We'll be there broadcasting live for that. But we got bunch of tickets. We'll have them with us today as we head over to Benton. We'll also have tickets for you for the Golden Lions and the Southern Heritage Classic at the Liberty Bowl in Memphis. We got those for you all today. And we'll also have some tickets for, looks like we got some tickets for Hamilton. We'll have that for you today. You got to catch us. 2:30 to 4:30, we'll be at Local Tire and Wheel in Benton. 2:30 to 4:30 today. And we do have those free tickets for you. We'll be there broadcasting live. And you know, whenever we're at Local Tire and Wheel, they got great deals on tires and wheels. So make sure you come by and holler at Keith and I today, 2:30 to 4:30. You know, some people going to be driving. We know you're coming from Little Rock and you're heading over to Bucky's, so stop by and see us before you get on over there to Bucky's. You were over there a couple other day, weren't you, Keith?
4: Yeah, I went by there, Joe.
1: Okay, you been by yet?
5: No, I hadn't been by yet.
1: That's right. You were out with when the grand opening came up.
5: Mm-hmm.
1: Right. Okay. All right. Well,
4: one good thing, it don't matter how many people in there, it's huge.
5: Did you have the brisket?
4: I did.
5: How was it?
4: I got to say this, man. Y'all got to stop hating on that brisket.
5: It's good.
4: Yeah.
5: The best in the city?
4: Yeah. I ain't going to say the best in the city, but you got to stop hating on it.
5: Oh, wow.
4: It's pretty good.
5: Okay.
4: It's pretty good, man.
5: Okay.
4: Pretty good.
1: Keith said there's no such thing as crowded because it's so damn big.
4: No. It could be 2,000 people in there.
1: I've gone to
4: like
1: one in Texas, and it was kind of nice size, but this one looks like, this one looking at the freeway, it looks like it's really big.
4: It's huge.
1: Oh, wow.
4: It's huge, y'all. Okay.
1: So on your way to Bucky's, stop by and holler at us. We'll be in Benton, local Tire and Wheel, hanging out today, and we'll be there from 2:30 to 4:30. Who knows? You could be a big, big winner right here at Power 923. It's time to kick off that jump-off mix, and the King is in today. He's holding it down for Stack 3. Let's kick off the jump-off mix right now. Power 923.
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I don't follow rules and they don't like that. I was skipping school to get my sack right. 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

It's your boy, comedian Keith Glason. You can catch me every morning on the Broadway Joe Morning Show, Monday through Friday, 6 to 9. 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

What's up? This your boy Joe Johnson. 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Pull up.

0: 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Yeah.
1: Thank you.

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It's Rampage Wood. 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

0: Boy, look, you the man. Boy, you, woo, you is the man. Yeah,
1: 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Hey, man, say, man, it's your boy, the real K King. 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

What up, fam? This your boy, Big Sit. This is ever woman, oh, she ain't got it. 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
2: 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Ice.

0: Which I know got your stress. Will I take those to my death? What? Haven't decided just yet. Hey. Yeah. 40 was a shebang. All of my ops, they des. Please don't put me to the test. They tryna get back on the net. I'm tryna get back in the flesh. Yeah.
1: 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It's the People Station. Kinga, get some more of it. 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And I'm trying to get you qualified to go see who? 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Round trip airfare, 2 tickets to the concert. Some more of it too. 2-night hotel stay. It's Future. California girls on a big stage.

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This ain't Gucci, this is Prada, darling. 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
1: We're talking about it because it's in the news, and it happened in Memphis. A mother came home at 1:30 in the morning and found a 21-year-old man under the bed of her 13-year-old daughter. 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

Miami on the People Station, Power 923, jamming inside your lunch hour. 501-381-0923 on a Friday. 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You know what you're trying to hear. 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

0: y'all. It's your girl, Cheryl Lunderwood. And when I'm looking for a husband, uh-oh. When I'm looking for a place to eat, uh-oh. 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I'm always listening to Power 92.3 Jams on the app, baby. 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

0: baby, on the People's Station. Power 923 Jams. Kinga, get some more of it. 501-381-0923. You should get some more of it, too. I highly recommend that. It's Friday, you know. It's just one of them days you got to do that on. And you're probably trying to go see Chris Brown and Usher, too. You know I got a keyword for you. I got you. Text HEAT. You want to qualify to go see Usher, Chris Brown in Vegas? Right now is your chance. Text HEAT. Very simple. H-E-A-T. Text that to 95819 right now, and you qualify. 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Some more of it, too. Two-night hotel stays all provided by RCA and the People Station, but you got to qualify to win. To qualify, text HEAT right now to 95819. And you in there. You been asking me for the keyword? There you go. You good? I'm just saying. I'm acting like I just got the tickets in my... I don't have the tickets in my pocket, but I got the keyword to get you qualified. 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So make sure you pull up live on location. More jams on the way. Your requests, I got them too. We're going to do some Drake. We're going to do some Future, some Lotto, and some more of it on a Friday right here on the big station. It's Necessary Kinga on 923 Jams.
1: We're talking about it because it's in the news. 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
2: So I just told him, get your dog. 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The dog was not in the yard. He was not being aggressive and being territorial. 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

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That's when I knew that your heart was scarring. 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

0: 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What I'm whipping up. 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
1: Yeah. Oh, yeah, yeah. I don't even know, I just be getting out my body sometimes. It's just matching up to my aesthetics, but you know what I'm saying? My don't even be appreciating it. It's cool.

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0: 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I don't care about your mileage. Your body count don't matter. It's Big Station. 923 jamming. It's King against some more of it. You trying to go see Breezy and Usher? Yeah, I know. You got to get qualified first, though. So let me help you out with that. Text HEAT. Yeah, like when you walk outside right now. Text HEAT to 95819 and you automatically qualify for round trip airfare for two to where? Vegas. Yeah, we got you on that. Two tickets to the concert. Some more of it, too. Two-night hotel stay as well. You know, we try to make sure you get in there comfortably. But you got to qualify to win. So text HEAT to 95819 right now, and you qualify just like that. Hey, listen. Also, if you ain't heard, College Day 2026. It's upon us. True Holiness Saints Center presents College Day 2026. 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This Sunday, August 23rd. 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Pull up. 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Free lunch. You hear that? Free lunch. 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And, of course, a student-led worship service. 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College Day 2026. That's this Sunday, True Holiness Saints Center. Pull up. Let's get connected. More jams on the way right here on the big station from Drake. I got a request for some SZA, so we're going to do that too. Skiller, baby, Bryson Tiller. Let's run it all. Let's get some more of it. Big station, 923. 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

0: Face Carr, Skilla Baby, Bryson Tiller, Chris Brown, it's Kinga. On your radio, Power 923, jamming with you, getting some more of it. 501-381-0923, you can get some more of it too. Matter of fact, you can catch the Lead Dog Broadway Joe morning show. Yeah, that's the Lead Dog and Keith Glacier. They'll be out broadcasting live here shortly at 2:30. 2:30 to 4:30, Local Tire and Wheel in Benton. 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The Lead Dog Broadway Joe morning show out at Local Tire and Wheel in Benton. All right, more jams on the way. Taking you to the house is Trey Day. So keep it locked. Don't go nowhere. You know he gonna hook you up. You know he got some more of it for you. Right here on the big station. It's Kinga 923 Jams.
1: Monday. I'm ready for some football. And it all starts with the Arkansas Baptist College Buffaloes and their season opener Thursday night at Central High School. Friday is Coach Fitz Hill with high school football all over the state and the Power Pigskin Picks. Saturday is the kickoff classic as the Golden Lions take on the Middlemore House. We'll have Pastor Porter from St. Mark Baptist Church in the studio live to talk about a big event coming to St. Mark. Cast members from the hit musical play Hamilton. They'll join us bright and early on Monday. Then on Tuesday, it's a stampede in the studio as the Arkansas Baptist College Buffaloes band director and coaches join us. Thursday, on my talk show, the Pulaski County Alumni Chapter for UAPB will be in town for a big kickback they've got coming up. And Chelsea Hall with the Black Sports Moms will be in to talk with us on Thursday. And it's Menifee Day and a big celebration this weekend in Menifee. And the MLK Commission will be celebrating their anniversary. But it all starts bright and early Monday, with Pastor Mulberry, who's celebrating College Day on Sunday. He'll be in with us on Monday, along with comedian Keith Glacier and the Lead Dog right here at Power 923 Jams. Hootie, hoo, boy.
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17: J.Y. 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Miami. All my scammers and my kid money.

in right around the corner. Let's take you to the house and get it started, shall we? 501-381-0923. That's 501-381-0923. I'm on Facebook, Insta, YouTube, all of that stuff. So find me if you want to get interactive. And listen, we got two keywords for you this afternoon. One at 2:30, one at 3:30 for Chris Brown and Usher live in Vegas. How cool would that be? Speaking of cool, we may have a high under 100 next week. Yeah, that's not cool, is it? My bad. Another 100 degree day today. That puts us, I think, in fourth place all time in Arkansas. And more to come. More to come. Future. We'll kick it off with California Girls. As we take you to the house, 30 minutes of continuous music starts us off. It's the People's Station. 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

0: All right, we'll check in with the lead dog, Broadway Joe, and comedian Keith Gleason here in just moments. They're out at the Benton location of Local Tire and Wheel with all kinds of free tickets to give away. But first, let me give you the keyword for Chris Brown and Usher live in Vegas. Who needs a free vacation? I got you. 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

0: I'm your man Trey Day, live in the studio, taking you to the house from West Little Rock to Yo Block. But we also got some co-pilots on the ride home this afternoon. It's comedian Keith Gleason and the lead dog Broadway Joe from The Morning Show. They are live in Benton at Local Tire and Wheel. Just got there at 2:30, so they still setting up. Let me see if they can hear me right quick. Let's do a live test on the air. Let's see if this works. Joe, Keith, you there? Oh,
1: check one, two.
0: There you go. The lead
1: check
0: dog.
1: One, two. Yes. Can you hear me now?
0: Can you hear me now?
1: We got you, lead dog.
0: Hey,
1: this is big news. Breaking news. We're at Local Tire and Wheel. Breaking news going on.

0: Today, it is going on. Are you looking for a deal? If you're looking for a deal, we got a special guest with us this morning. Local Time Wheel, fam in the house.
1: Yes, sir.
0: How's it looking, buddy?
1: Hey, it's looking good.
0: All week has been great, but this is it. This is it.
1: Yes, sir. This is great. We are so excited for you all, Joe, to be out here. Right now, we are here for Ben Sidewalk Sale. We're here to serve the community of Ben and save them big money on today.
0: All right. Yes, so what's the big specials going on? All week long, but today is the big day.
1: 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If you need tires, you need wheels and tires, one tire, assortment of
0: stop,
1: tires.
0: Stop. You didn't say 50%.
1: Up to 50% off. Yes, sir.
0: You heard it. Local Tire and Wheels. Let's make sure everybody knows how to get here.
1: Well, it's 1775 Highway 5, right here in Bend, Arkansas, right next door to Sonic.
0: You got it. We're right next door to Sonic, and we got lots for you. Because if you're ready for some football, we got your tickets, because we got you hooked up for next week's kickoff classic. We're doing family four packs. You want to take your family to the game? Come on and holler at us. We're going to be here until 4:30. And we got tickets for you for the Southern Heritage Classic in Memphis. Come on out and holler at us. The lead dog, Broadway Joe. Comedian Keith Glason's in the house. Hey, Keith, just let them know we're going to be here until 4:30.
2: 4:30, Joe. 4:30, and we're going to have them tickets, because you know you want them tickets. Next week, UAPB and Morehouse, it gets no better than that. Come get those tickets. And then, of course, Joe, as you said, the Southern Heritage Classic, they know they want them tickets because they keep asking me for them, Joe.
0: Come on. Local Tire and Wheels, where we are. The big deal is going on. The lead dog, Broadway Joe, comedian Keith Glason, for Power 923 Jams.

Yo, what up? This is the one and only comedian Jesse McDonald, a.k.a. Mr. I Ain't Drunk, I Just Walked This Way. I listen to Power 92 on the app everywhere I go. You don't believe me? Try it for yourself.

0: traffic coming up just after 3 o'clock. And I don't know if it's this heat or what, but a lot of people, I've seen it at least three times this week where I'm riding through and somebody blew out a tire. It's gotta have something to do with the heat, low tire pressure maybe, or high tire pressure. I don't even know. Maybe it's the lack of maintenance on the tires. They got to where there's no tread on there anymore. But I'm sure you need to get your tires checked right about now, because I don't want this happening to you. And a great spot to do that is Local Tire and Wheel out in Benton this afternoon with comedian Keith Gleason in the lead dog Broadway. Joe, good afternoon, fellas.
1: Hey, we are doing it up big time, and we are here for the big sale that's going on here in Benton. And I got my man Shane with me, and we've been doing a few things on social media and all of that, but it's all because this is such a big day and a big week, and the next couple of days are the finale, and we want everybody in Benton and all surrounding areas to take advantage of the big sale.
2: Yeah, I mean, we want Benton community, Bryant, Sling County, anybody in the area that wants to save some money on some tires, wheels, whatever they need, we want them here so we can help them out.
1: And we got some specials going.
2: Oh, yeah, massive specials every day pretty much, but today and tomorrow specifically, sidewalk sales special, up to 50% off on selected inventory. And that's right, Joe, that's up to 50% off.
1: Hey, 50% off, up to 50% off. Now, Shane, for a lot of people, especially in the area, let's make sure they know exactly how to get to us. And I want to let everybody know that we got swag for you if you come up today, and we got tickets for the big game. So if you want to come by next week, you want to see them Golden Lions in Little Rock, come on out. We got free tickets for you. We're going to be giving that away here today. And we're going to be giving away tickets for Memphis and the Southern Heritage Classic. That's the UAPB and Alcorn State. But you can't win it if you're not in it. Tell them how to find us.
2: Hey, you got to get here to win it. And how to get here? Off Alcoa, Highway 5, next to Sonic.
1: We're going to be here until 4:30. The lead dog, Broadway Joe, comedian Keith Gleason, hanging out with us. And look, we got lots of swag for you, so come by, get the hook up with some swag. And we got some food inside for you, so come on out. Hey, and they're looking out for you. Local Tire and Wheel say, hey, they're going to even feed you and give you a great deal. The lead dog, Broadway Joe, comedian Keith Gleason. You can't miss us. 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
3: Monday, I'm ready for some football, and it all starts with the Arkansas Baptist College Buffaloes and their season opener Thursday night at Central High School. 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Saturday is the kickoff classic as the Golden Lions take on the Middle Morehouse. We'll have Pastor Porter from St. Mark Baptist Church in the studio live to talk about a big event coming to St. Mark. Cast members from the hit musical play Hamilton, they'll join us bright and early on Monday. Then on Tuesday, it's a stampede in the studio as the Arkansas Baptist College Buffaloes band director and coaches join us. Thursday, on my talk show, the Pulaski County Alumni Chapter for UAPB will be in town for a big kickback they've got coming up. And Chelsea Hall with the Black Sports Moms will be in the talk with us on Thursday. And it's Menifee Day and a big celebration this weekend in Menifee. And the MLK Commission will be celebrating their anniversary. But it all starts bright and early Monday, with Pastor Malbear, who's celebrating College Day on Sunday. He'll be in with us on Monday, along with comedian Keith Gleason and the lead dog right here at Power 923 Jams. Hootie, hoo, boy.
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0: spending all your money. It's the People Station 92.3 Jams. Funny story about that real quick. Parents, that song comes on. You got young kids. May not want them to sing along. Do what my kid did. They like spinach, spinach, spinach. I'm like, yeah, that's healthy right there. Spinach. Yeah, that's kind of what it sounds like, too. Once you get it in your head, next time you listen to that song, you're going to remember that. And you're going to be like, spinach, spinach. All right, Trey Day taking you into the house. Got a new keyword for Chris Brown and Usher coming up here at 3:30. Just about 15 minutes away from that. But first, let's get you some tickets live on location. And how about some new tires and wheels as well at Local Tire and Wheel down in Benton with the lead dog Broadway Joe and comedian Keith Gleason. What's going on, fellas?
1: Yeah, we're in Benton, man. And we are here with my good friend Chris. And Chris, we got the sidewalk sale. It continues here. And make sure that everybody gets out. We're right next to Sonic, right here in Benton. We got swag for you, Keith. We got some great tickets for everybody that comes by. And we're going to do this. The next three cars that come by, we're going to get them hooked up for next week to see the Golden Lions in Little Rock. We're going to give them a family four-pack. It's for your family, but you got to be in the top three. So come on by and holler at us. And also, we got some tickets for Southern Heritage.
2: Of course, the Southern Heritage Classic, which is Saturday, September the 12th, and that will be at Simmons Bank Liberty Stadium, and that's right there in Memphis, so you better go ahead and book your hotel room. But guess what? If you pay for the hotel, you ain't got to pay for the tickets if you come sign up for them, because we're going to give them to you for free. Ain't that right, Joe?
1: All right, Chris, tell them how to get here, man, and the great deals that are going on all week, but today and tomorrow, the big days.
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1: Well, I can tell you one thing. You might be hot outside, but the wind's blowing here. You saw the tent coming away, so it's really nice. Come on by and holler at us. We're going to be here until 4:30. And the next three cars that come by, tell us you heard all about it. We're going to give you family four packs to hang out. Next weekend is the Golden Lions take on a big, big game. It's the kickoff classic next weekend in Little Rock. And they'll be there to take on the Mid-Morehouse. 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
7: Good afternoon, I'm John Runyon. Here's your Southern Bancorp traffic. Well, so far so good this afternoon. No issues along I-40 east or west. 630 running across Little Rock has no problems at this time. And 57 to Jacksonville is running smooth. That's a look at your traffic. Buckle up and be safe. 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On the Arkansas Traffic Network, I'm John Runyon.
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0: Hey, Carlin on the People Station Power 923 Jams. I got your keyword as promised. Trey Day taking you to the house. We'll check in Benton once again in just a moment. But first, that keyword, Chris Brown, Usher in Vegas. A free vacation, hotel, airfare, plus tickets to the concert, all included thanks to RCA. And your new keyword is Indigo. 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Text Indigo to 95819. Once again, that's 95819. I'll text you back to confirm your entry. 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Please do not text and drive. As we head back to the hotline to check in with the lead dog, Broadway Joe, and comedian Keith Gleason out in Benton at Local Tire and Wheel, where they got some deals, don't they, fellas?
1: Hey, what's up, Trey? Yeah, we got some deals, man. We dealing with a situation right now because we just had the tent fall on us. But it's all good because, yeah, man, oh, Lord. But we straight, everybody good. But we are having a great time, and we just looking for people to come through over here, Local Tire and Wheel, right here in Bryant. And we got them tickets we giving away because we were just talking about it. As you know, we've had 9 straight days of 100-plus degree weather, so you know the weather's going to be nice next Saturday. So I know you want them tickets, and we got them tickets for you.
2: Well, we want to thank our first person that's come by here today, but hey, you could be next. We got 2 more 4-packs to give away.
1: We do.
2: So we're here until 4:30, and you need to come by right next door to Sonic. We're at the Local Tire and Wheel, and we'll be hanging out again until 4:30. So come on by and holler at us again. It's the sidewalk sale going on, baby. The sidewalk sale. And they got the best deals. You can get up to 50%. 50%. You heard what I said. 50% in savings. That's only today and tomorrow. The sidewalk sale ends today and tomorrow. So come on by.
1: They need to hurry up, Joe. And we're going to be here, like you said, until 4:30. And we got those tickets for the Southern Heritage Classic, which is in Memphis Saturday, September the 12th. And as you know, the tickets for next weekend, Morehouse, the men of Morehouse, and them Golden Lions at War Memorial Stadium. And that's Saturday, August the 29th. The game kicks off at 6 p.m., but you got to come in and sign up for those tickets if you want to get those free tickets, Joe.
2: All right. Like I said, next 2 cars come up. We got 4 packs for you. Just tell us you heard about it right here. And give them that address again, Shane, so they can stop by and holler at us.
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2: There you go. We'll be here until 4:30, but you'll be here until
3: 6 o'clock.
2: There you go. Hey, lead dog, comedian Keith Gleason for Power 923 Jams. Woo-hoo!
0: 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Coming up next, live look at traffic. We'll get another update on the weather. And tickets for you, APB, on 92.3.
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8: 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I'm John Runyon. Here's your Southern Bancorp traffic. Well, so far so good this afternoon. No issues along I-40 east or west. 630 running across Little Rock has no problems at this time. And 57 to Jacksonville is running smooth. That's a look at your traffic. Buckle up and be safe. 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On the Arkansas Traffic Network, I'm...
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0: all day, taking you to the house. Appreciate you tuning in. Feels so good over here in the air conditioning. West Little Rock. Shout out to everybody got to work outside. My goodness, man, I feel for y'all. And it's crazy because a lot of the people I see working outside, they in the pants, you know, like the lawn people. They got the full sleeves, the hat on. I'm like, y'all got all this clothes on, but I guess it actually keeps you cooler, they were telling me. I don't know how it works having more clothes keeping you cooler, but I guess just keeping the sun off your skin, maybe. I don't know. I'm going to have to look into it because I need all the air conditioning I can get right now, man. This is crazy. More 100-degree temperatures on the way next week as well. You know, Guatney Chevrolet got some big deals going on in Jacksonville, 1301 T.P. White Drive. I'm talking 0%. I'm talking no payments for 90 days. They just have some incredible savings going on right now. And you know, the end of the month, always the best time to buy a vehicle, and we're approaching on that real quick like. So, if you're in the market for a car, truck, or SUV, get on out to the lot. They've been serving people since 1957. You know they do folks right if they've been in business that long. They'll do you right, too. Mention my name, Trey Day from Power 92. 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
1: Man, boy, look here, Trey. It's your boy, comedian Keith Gleason, along with the lead dog, Broadway Joe, and we are at 7515 Highway 5 right here in Bryant. And if you don't know where it is, it's right next to the Sonic. That's Local Tire and Wheel, and they are running doorbuster deals all weekend. That's today, tomorrow, and Sunday, all weekend. So come in and get those deals. Like you said, Trey, you be looking on the side of the freeway, you're like, okay, somebody done had another blowout. Well, they can hook you up, not with one tire, but with all four, and give you an amazing deal. Again, that address is 7515 Highway 5, Local Tire and Wheel, right here in Benton. And the good news is I know you want them tickets, because we got those tickets. We got tickets for the Natural State Kickoff Classic, and that is none other than UAPB and the men of Morehouse, and that is next Saturday at War Memorial Stadium. Kickoff is at 6 p.m. Come get that family four-pack, because the next person that pulls up, I'm going to give it to you. But that ain't all we got. We also got those tickets for the Southern Heritage Classic, which is September the 12th, and that's on a Saturday, and that's right there at Simmons Bank Liberty Stadium right there in Memphis. So come get those tickets, because we're giving them away, and we only got a limited amount. We don't want to hear about it in the next two or three days, and you're talking about you trying to get them tickets, because you can come through right now at Local Tire and Wheel. Again, we will be here live on location till 4:30 today. They will be here till 6, so come holler at your boy, comedian Keith Gleason, and the lead dog, Broadway Joe, 7515 Highway 5. You know what it is. It's your boy, Power 92 Jams, the People Station.
2: Monday, I'm ready for some football. And it all starts with the Arkansas Baptist College Buffaloes and their season opener Thursday night at Central High School. Friday is Coach Fitz Hill with high school football all over the state and the Power Pigskin Picks. Saturday is the kickoff classic as the Golden Lions take on the Men of Morehouse. We'll have Pastor Porter from St. Mark Baptist Church in the studio live to talk about a big event coming to St. Mark. Cast members from the hit musical play Hamilton, they'll join us bright and early on Monday. Then on Tuesday, it's a stampede in the studio as the Arkansas Baptist College Buffaloes band director and coaches join us. Thursday, on my talk show, the Pulaski County Alumni Chapter for UAPB will be in town for a big kickback they've got coming up. And Chelsea Hall with the Black Sports Moms will be in to talk with us on Thursday. And it's Menifee Day and a big celebration this weekend in Menifee. And the MLK Commission will be celebrating their anniversary. But it all starts bright and early Monday, with Pastor Mulberry, who's celebrating College Day on Sunday. He'll be in with us on Monday, along with comedian Keith Gleason and the lead dog right here at Power 923 Jams. Hootie, hoo! Woo! One.
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14: Good afternoon. I'm John Runyon. Here's your Southern Bancorp traffic. Well, no accident report right now, but we do have a grass fire. This is right in the middle of 430. It's northbound and southbound, if you will. It's between Rodney Parham and also Markham Street. So be careful there. Outside of that, everything else looks to be running smooth today. That's a look at your traffic. Buckle up and be safe. 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On the Arkansas Traffic Network, I'm John Runyon.
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Power 923 Jams. It's the Mississippi. Yeah, she down in the pinch. Turned up outside with a whole lot of money.

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I'm Evan with We Center, We Build. 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
1: Dave and Tim's with the rain dance on the People Station 923 as we take you to the house trade day in the air conditioned studio. Loving it in here today, man. I just look outside and whew, the wind ain't blowing at all here at the radio station. I know it's hot in that parking lot, but apparently the wind blowing I heard out there in Benton. Right off our Court Road, it is the lead dog, Broadway Joe, and comedian Keith Gleason from the morning show at Local Tire and Wheel in Benton. Fellas, what's good?
2: Hey, thanks a lot, Trey. Yeah, we are here at Local Tire and Wheel. And guys, got my man Shane, my man Chris. 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We're down to the last 2 days. Talk to them, fellas. 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
2: You heard that. 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
4: 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It's a special. 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
2: All right. 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
3: Hey, right off the Alcoa exit, Highway 5, next to Sonic. Come see us.
2: All right. They're going to be doing it up today and tomorrow. What time are we going to be leaving today?
3: 9 a.m. to 5 and tomorrow until 6 o'clock today.
2: All right. Up to and possibly 50% in savings. And y'all don't do this all the time.
3: No, sir.
2: All right. Hey, ma'am, come on over here. Let me get you hooked up.
5: Yeah, come on right, over here. Come on over here.
2: Are you ready for some football?
6: I am. I'm ready. Thanks, Broadway.
2: All right. Thank you. Thank you and your daughter. She said you are an alumnus, you said, of UAPB?
6: I am.
2: And your name?
6: It's Karonda Hilco.
2: All right. Karonda, you said you and your daughter get ready to do the HBC experience.
6: We are. We got to get in and be in the house.
2: All right.
6: Thank you so much, Broadway.
2: For coming by. She got the hookup here at Local Tire and Wheel. Keith, we ready to get out of here, man. We're going to get us a little snack, and then we're going to go home,
5: yeah,
2: right?
5: Man. Yeah, man. Say it again, Joe.
2: Snack.
5: We can't advertise them. All we're going to say is we're going to go get a snack.
2: Snack. There you go.
5: There you go.
2: Hey, but you still got time to come on down to Local Tire and Wheel. We're getting ready to get out of here, but they're going to be here, you heard. And you can still come by and take advantage of up to 50% in savings all week long. We up and out of here. Have a good one, and we'll see you back in early, bright and early. Mondays, we kick off football week on Power 92. We're going to have the Arkansas Baptist College Buffaloes in. The UAPB Golden Lions are coming in. And we're talking high school football because I'm ready for some football.
5: 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We ready.
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11: Good afternoon. I'm John Runyon. Here's your Southern Bancorp traffic. Well, it looks like the grass fire has been put out on 430. Still be careful there. Obviously, there's still quite a bit of traffic on 430 northbound and southbound. Some moderate traffic along I-30 eastbound as you get onto I-40 from North Little Rock. Be careful around the 430 interchange and I-30 westbound. That's a look at your traffic. Buckle up and be safe. Southern Bancorp, wealth builders for everyone, now serving Little Rock. On the Arkansas Traffic Network, I'm John Runyon.
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0: We all been there. I know you feeling that. 92.3 Jams, Trey Day taking you to the house. I'll be joined by the OG, Dr. Feelgood, in just minutes for your drive time mini mix. And it's going to be another hot one as we have yet our, what is this, 18th day now of over 100 degree temperatures. And it looks like we'll get over 20 100 degree days before the summer is all said and done, at least here as I look at the forecast. They're like, oh, it's going to cool down to 99 degrees this week. It ain't no cool down. 101 feel the same as 99 to me. That ain't cool. Stop using the word cool when we talking about temperatures right around 100. Ain't nothing cool about that. But you know what is cool? Robert Irwin Jewelers, the home of Bigger, Better, Brighter Diamonds. Just ask my wife, man. She loves her jewelry from Robert Irwin Jewelers. And you will too. Your boo will too. If you're thinking about getting engaged, there's only one place to go. Robert Irwin Jewelers. They specialize in customized engagement rings. If you can dream it, they can make it a reality for you. I absolutely love their customer service. I knew nothing about diamonds when I walked in there. Now, I kind of feel like a little bit of an expert. You know what I mean? I know color, clarity, size, cuts, all this stuff, man, that I had no idea before. The natural grown, the lab grown. They have all varieties for you in store. And if they don't have it for you, they can get it for you quickly. They're the best in the business. My personal jeweler now for 5 years. I got watches from there. My wife got her rings from there. I think my mama got jewelry from there. Everybody love them some Robert Irwin. Who wouldn't? Go by and see them this weekend. McCain Mall, North Little Rock, Pleasant Ridge, Town Center, West Little Rock, rijewelers.com, the home of Bigger, Better, Brighter Diamonds. And tell them I sent you. Trey Day every day, all day from Power 92 Jams. They all know me. And you can use my little discount. It's no problem. I got you. Drive Time Mini Mix coming up next. 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
1: Monday. I'm ready for some football. And it all starts with the Arkansas Baptist College Buffaloes and their season opener Thursday night at Central High School. Friday is Coach Fitz Hill with high school football all over the state and the Power Pigskin Picks. Saturday is the kickoff classic as the Golden Lions take on the Middlemore House. We'll have Pastor Porter from St. Mark Baptist Church in the studio live to talk about a big event coming to St. Mark. Cast members from the hit musical play Hamilton. They'll join us bright and early on Monday. Then on Tuesday, it's a stampede in the studio as the Arkansas Baptist College Buffaloes band director and coaches join us. Thursday, on my talk show, the Pulaski County Alumni Chapter for UAPB will be in town for a big kickback they've got coming up. And Chelsea Hall with the Black Sports Moms will be in the talk with us on Thursday. And it's Menifee Day and a big celebration this weekend in Menifee. And the MLK Commission will be celebrating their anniversary. But it all starts bright and early. Monday, with Pastor Malbear, who's celebrating College Day on Sunday. He'll be in with us on Monday, along with comedian Keith Glason and the lead dog right here at Power 923 Jams. Hootie, hoo, one.
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1: Good afternoon, I'm John Runyon. Here's your Southern Bancorp traffic. Well, no accidents reported this time, but we do have some moderate to heavy traffic along I-30 eastbound as you roll across the bridge from Little Rock to North Little Rock, so do be careful there. A little bit of traffic along 630 westbound in downtown Little Rock, and same thing for the I-30 430 interchange in southwest Little Rock. That's a look at your traffic. Buckle up and be safe. Southern Bancorp, wealth builders for everyone, now serving Little Rock. On the Arkansas Traffic Network, I'm John Runyon.
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0: People Station 92.3 Jams, Trey Day on the mic, Feel Good on the mix, the dynamic duo as we take you to the house. Good afternoon. Thank you so much for tuning in and making this the number one way to end that school of work day, baby. It's the weekend, fam. Welcome. Welcome to the weekend. Woo-wee. 106 tomorrow, the expected high. But we will get a little rain, it looks like, tomorrow night. And it'll cool us back down to the upper 90s, as they say. It'll cool us down to 99 degrees for a high on Sunday. It still ain't cool, but I hear you, though. Hey, shout out to the Arkansas State Police. Why? Because they are letting you know ahead of time that they're going to be heavy patrolling during Labor Day weekend. I'm just letting you know, heavy patrolling Labor Day weekend. Yeah, it's the unofficial start of fall, right? You're wrapping up your summer. It's your one last time to kick it at the lake, the pool, the backyard barbecue, whatever you do. But listen, think before you drink. Think before you drink. Labor Day weekend has become one of the deadliest on America's roads. More drunk drivers seem to test their luck on Labor Day weekend than most other holiday weekends. Why? I don't know. Because they're not thinking before they're drinking. Power people, get a ride share. Have a designated driver already planned. Stay where you're drinking. You can have some fun, but just don't drive if you're a little tipsy, if you're a little buzzed, because you will get pulled over. Arkansas State Police letting you know. You're going to have to pay fines. You're going to have to cover your court costs, your bail. Yeah, because they will throw you in jail. You got to pay money, get your license back. You got to blow in your car, get that ignition interlock. You got to pay for that, too. You don't want that in your life. Think before you drink. Don't put me and my family, you and your family at risk this Labor Day weekend. It's a message from the Arkansas State Police Department and the People Station 92.3.
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4: Good afternoon. I'm John Runyon. Here's your Southern Bancorp traffic. Well, no accidents reported this time. Looks like everything's running pretty smooth. We do have some light to moderate congestion around I-30 westbound as you head towards Bryant right now, so do be careful there. Same thing with I-30 eastbound and I-40 eastbound as in North Little Rock as well. That's a look at your traffic. Buckle up and be safe. Southern Bancorp, wealth builders for everyone, now serving Little Rock. On the Arkansas Traffic Network, I'm John.
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0: still stay. You gotta get out your head and live. Bass, it sound like a crash. All right, people, station 923. I'm just vibing. That beat, All right. That wraps it up for me, Trader. Clearly, I need to take it to the house. Start my weekend off, man. CTC coming through next. Lock it in for him. UAPB family four packs tonight with Christian the Comedian. 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All right. 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It's the weekend, baby! I'm out! CTC next, 92.3.
1: Take it to the house. Monday. I'm ready for some football. And it all starts with the Arkansas Baptist College Buffaloes and their season opener Thursday night at Central High School. Friday is Coach Fitz Hill with high school football all over the state and the Power Pigskin Picks. Saturday is the kickoff classic as the Golden Lions take on the Middlemore House. We'll have Pastor Porter from St. Mark Baptist Church in the studio live to talk about a big event coming to St. Mark. Cast members from the hit musical play Hamilton. They'll join us bright and early on Monday. Then on Tuesday, it's a stampede in the studio as the Arkansas Baptist College Buffaloes band director and coaches join us. Thursday, on my talk show, the Pulaski County Alumni Chapter for UAPB will be in town for a big kickback they've got coming up. And Chelsea Hall with the Black Sports Moms will be in the talk with us on Thursday. And it's Menifee Day and a big celebration this weekend in Menifee. And the MLK Commission will be celebrating their anniversary. But it all starts bright and early. Monday, with Pastor Mulberry, who's celebrating College Day on Sunday. He'll be in with us on Monday, along with comedian Keith Glason and the lead dog right here at Power 923 Jams. Hootie, hoo, boy.
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1: Good afternoon. I'm John Runyon. Here's your Southern Bancorp traffic. Well, no accidents reported this time. Looks like everything's running pretty smooth. We do have some light to moderate congestion around I-30 westbound as you head towards Bryant right now, so do be careful there. Same thing with I-30 eastbound and I-40 eastbound as in North Little Rock as well. That's a look at your traffic. Buckle up and be safe. Southern Bancorp, wealth builders for everyone, now serving Little Rock. On the Arkansas Traffic Network, I'm John Runyon.
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0: It's your boy CTC, man. Shout out to my dog, the DJ P Smooth. All right, live in the mix. He'll be back at 8 o'clock for the mixtape at 8. Versus battle last night, man. I ain't gonna lie, bro. This is one of the fewest battles where I can definitely say both artists, extreme fans of both artists, right? But the most disappointing part had nothing to do with the artist to me. All right? I knew it was going to be a vocal difference, right? If you know, you know. If you don't, oh, well. But the fans, bro, the people on the, on the stage looking bored, bro. Like, why are y'all here, bro? Do not look like, you know what I'm saying? Just not giving what it needs to give, bro. But speaking of R&B, the R&B tour, all right? That's right, man. Talk about two icons, man. Chris Breezy, Usher, all right? In Vegas this September. Want to see you out there, all right? For your chance to get the flights, the hotels, the premium seats to the R&B tour in Vegas, all right? And I know it's been special everywhere, but the Vegas show got to be crazy because the Vegas show everywhere is crazy, all right? 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

0: See, Lil Baby, Dead Fresh, right here on the People Station Power 923. More music continues to roll out tonight. Don't want you to go anywhere. Beautiful thing is, you ain't got to, all right? You want that keyword for the Chris Brown and Usher Flyaway? It is Indigo, all right? I-N-D-I-G-O to 95819 for your chance to win. You got till 7 o'clock to get it in, so get it in. The word Indigo, all right? I think that's the that album that he had that was crazy long, like 40-plus records. Yeah, that was a crazy album. I don't remember two songs off of it. And I'm not playing it. I definitely remember two off of it. But it's a lot of records on there, bro. I actually got a full-out listen to that whole album. That album at least has to be like, gotta be like 2 hours long. Like, crazy long. Full workout type album. Like, I might do that tomorrow. Not gonna lie. Text in the word Indigo. Chance to win. 95819. Lock in, CTC. All right, up next, got the chance to win them tickets to the Morehouse and UAV ball game. Now the State Classic going down in the Rocktown next Saturday, baby. Keep it locked at CTC on the People Station Power 923.
1: Monday, I'm ready for some football, and it all starts with the Arkansas Baptist College Buffaloes and their season opener Thursday night at Central High School. Friday is Coach Fitz Hill with high school football all over the state in the Power Pigskin Picks. Saturday is the kickoff classic as the Golden Lions take on the Morehouse. We'll have Pastor Porter from St. Mark Baptist Church in the studio live to talk about a big event coming to St. Mark. Cast members from the hit musical play Hamilton, they'll join us bright and early on Monday. Then on Tuesday, it's a stampede in the studio as the Arkansas Baptist College Buffaloes band director and coaches join us. Thursday, on my talk show, the Pulaski County Alumni Chapter for UAPB will be in town for a big kickback they've got coming up. And Chelsea Hall with the Black Sports Moms will be in to talk with us on Thursday. And it's Menifee Day and a big celebration this weekend in Menifee. And the MLK Commission will be celebrating their anniversary. But it all starts bright and early Monday, with Pastor Malbear, who's celebrating College Day on Sunday. He'll be in with us on Monday, along with comedian Keith Glason and the lead dog right here at Power 923 Jams. Hootie, hoo, boy.
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